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interstate, out of state, inner country, out of country. And I'm going to be here with you to the hour of 12. Got to say big respect to the Lean Mage, the boss. I know y'all listen, me make it. Me make it. I'm going to ready up, but I really too depend on it like that, you know?

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Big up everybody that was out there at the library today. You know the tingle. 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

0: our professor represent for Steve Austin. 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
2: you know I really like it,
3: Val. 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

0: 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I remember, I mean, nah, I beg you, no. 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My God.
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Some boy I look fame. I talk about them wild and can't tame. I shot down people from the main and now inform and I stop call up them name. Boy, I talk about them now response and a broad here, them I dig up 6 pounds. I shot down people now inform and spot them out from a distance and then pick up big life sentence. Sprague Benz up on the ends again. Yeah, yeah.

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2: Understand, this nation was built on the back of Christianity. Have they segued from it? Yes. Have they violated some of the principle? Yes. But we're not here to talk about that, because if the truth to be told, I believe all of us from time to time have segued from God's truth. And we must be slow to talk to someone about the beam or the matter in their own eyes, when sometimes we ourselves are subjected to matters in our own eyes. God is the only righteous God. God is the only God, the God of Adonai, the God of Israel, that have a say-so, and his son Jesus Christ. So I want to say this, ladies and gentlemen. Today we understand and go back then that the pilgrimers, they begin to migrate it throughout the world and bring the Bible with them. When the Jamaican slaves were brought to Jamaica, the Bible was brought there with them. But look what happened to Tyndale. He was killed. He was assassinated. Think about that. Somebody tie you up in the burning sun, put wood under you, make a little platform, tie you up with stick, and put your hands behind your back, and light fire right under your feet, because you wanted to translate God's word from Greek and from Latin to English. So we got to be careful, ladies and gentlemen, how we write off people and how we hate people, that things that we don't understand. The world is 6,019 years old. Not the entire world, the recreated world, where 4% of this planet Earth is dirt. That dirt is only 6,019 years. But the world before that creation of Genesis theory, ladies and gentlemen, is much older than that. Amen. So let us not write off one another. I believe that the gospel of the kingdom Jesus told us is a great commission. It needs to be preached in all the world. And this is what we're trying to do here at Omega Church, not to discriminate, not to penalize. But if the truth is to be asked, it's going to be told. The answer is going to be given. But we're here to edify, to empower, to encourage, to win somebody. To win somebody for Christ. And that is our focus. That is the vision that God gave us. And we really hope and pray that we manage to help somebody along the way. Whether you're stumbling, whether you're falling asleep, whether you're in your slumber. We hope that all these Real Talk show and everything that comes from Omega Radio is to wake you up and to remind you that there is a God. Amen. He loves you and he's coming back again. Amen. There is a real heaven and a real hell. There's a real heaven to gain and a hell to shun. Make a decision today. Amen. If you don't know Jesus as your personal Lord and Savior, ask him into your life today, will you? Amen. We never like to close our broadcast without giving someone the opportunity to make peace with Jesus. We're not here to discriminate. We're here to win the lost with the love of Jesus Christ. Not with big words, not with excellent of speech, but with the mere generosity of the love of Jesus Christ. If you're listening right now and you hear Jesus knocking on the door of your heart, amen, will you let him in? Yes? Will you let him in? Just say, dear Lord God, I'm a sinner. I'm convinced, I'm convicted that there is a better way. And seek the truth. If you're still watching on Facebook, on YouTube, I pray right now that where you are, brother, we want you to know that we believe you're God's son, and we believe that God made you on purpose. And I believe that God allowed to put that hunger in your heart that you're seeking truth. And I want you to know that Jesus is not another good prophet. He is the only begotten son of the living God.
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2: I want you to understand that God sent Jesus to die for you and to die for me, to die for sin. Amen. And that's the difference between Jesus and all the other great men, Muhammad, Elijah, Moses, Joshua, Jeremiah, and the list goes on. In every century, in every country, in every culture, there are always great men that God have used. We should not misinterpret great men, great calling, with the only begotten Son of God. There's a distinction. And we, as although Christianity is a baby religion, I want you to understand that we who call ourselves Christians, we believe the truth and nothing but the truth. We have not seen, but we believe. And what we read, we believe. And we believe that Jesus Christ, the Yeshua, amen, he is, he was, and he will be the only begotten Son. He's not a good man. He's not a good prophet, like many have said. He is the only begotten Son. And he came into the world to die for not only the black, the Cushite people, not only for the white, not only for the Spanish, but he died for all of God's children. And the Muslims, you're God's children too. God made you and he loved you. He loved us. He loved humanity. And I just want you to know that if you're listening, if you're watching right now, you're still watching on YouTube, Jesus loved you too. He died for you and he want to save you. He want to have a relationship with you. And if you hear him knocking on the door of your heart, he loves you. God sent his son to die for you. We live in a world where men are with ideology and philosophy are sending men to go die for a cause. No, God sent Jesus to die for the cause. And that one cause is sin. All of us, the Bible says, we are born in sin. We shape in sin. And in sin, our mother conceive us. And we are sinners. We have the ability to sin, you know. And so God sent his only begotten son to show us the way. And we should accept him because he's the way, the truth, and the life. And no man comes to God except through Jesus Christ. Amen. Pastor Johnny, my brother, can you close us off in prayer today, man of God? And pray for our brother also that is seeking truth. Amen.
9: Yes. Hallelujah. Hallelujah. We give you praise this morning, Lord. We thank you that you're God and you're God all by yourself. And we thank you, Lord, for this opportunity, oh God. We thank you for this platform, oh God Almighty. Omega Radio Ministry, mighty God, that we can come together as a people, mighty God, in unity and in love, oh God Almighty, to discuss your word, mighty God. Oh God, I put that young brother before you, mighty God, as he's seeking for the truth, mighty God. I pray in the name of Jesus Christ of Nazareth. Oh God, that even this morning, God, when you create us, God, you say you create us in your own likeness, in your own image, Almighty God. And so, Lord, God, I pray that you will let him feel your presence, mighty God, this morning. Wherever he are this morning, mighty God, wherever he is this morning, God, let him feel your touch this morning, mighty God. Give him a divine touch this morning in the mighty name of Jesus Christ. Oh God, we thank you for everyone this morning, mighty God, that connected on the radio station, for the, all the listeners, oh God Almighty, I pray in the mighty name of Jesus Christ.
2: Yes, Jesus.
9: Oh God Almighty, that your Holy Spirit will continue to hover over us, Father, Father. Oh God Almighty, thank you for Bishop and Pastor Elizabeth this morning, mighty God. Oh God Almighty, as he impart his knowledge, oh God, to your people, I pray in the mighty name of Jesus Christ that you will fill him up some more, God. Fill him up with your anointing, Almighty God. In the mighty name of Jesus. Continue to give him insight, oh God Almighty. Continue to give him fresh revelation, mighty God. Oh God, we can continue to impart unto your people, mighty God. Oh God, wrap your loving arms around us, God Almighty, and this radio ministry, Almighty God. Thank you for each and every one, God Almighty.
2: Yes, God.
9: Oh God, may we continue to exercise love, oh God Almighty. Because your word declare it, God. Your word declare that love covers a multitude of sin.
2: Yes,
9: and you said in your word, Almighty God, that if it is possible, oh God, we must live peaceable with all men, mighty
2: yes,
9: God.
2: Jesus.
9: And so God, we are your representative in this side of the earth. And so God Almighty, I pray, oh God Almighty, that we will continue to exercise love wherever we go,
2: Jesus.
9: On the job, in our place of business, God Almighty, wherever we go, mighty God, let us exercise love, mighty God.
2: Mm.
9: And so we thank you one more time. Thank you for Bishop, thank
2: yes,
9: you for Pastor
2: yes,
9: Elizabeth, oh God. Thank you for the family, mighty God. Thank you for Omega, mighty
2: Jesus,
9: God. While
2: Jesus,
9: we look to
2: Jesus.
9: Heaven this morning, we thank you that you're a God that hears and answers prayer. And so God, we thank you for hearing, and we thank you for answering in Jesus' name. Amen.
2: Amen. Thank you,
9: Glory
2: Pastor Johnny. Thank you so much, brother.
9: God bless the bishops.
2: God bless. All right. Have a good one. Mm-hmm. Bye-bye.
9: Yes, sir.
2: All right, guys. Bye-bye. This is where I draw the line in the sand. This is where I say shalom, shalom, shalom, shalom. Thanks again for joining me today.
10: Have a wonderful day.
2: Amen.
10: Bye-bye.
2: God bless you. Bye-bye. Amen. Praise God.
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16: Oh, please take a seat. It is our first time in Australia, and both Sharon and I say we hope it's not our last. This is a beautiful country, a beautiful city. I mean, we live in a beautiful city in Vancouver, British Columbia. So I hope this doesn't go on the tape, but Sydney's more beautiful. And we're just grateful to have spent the time here. When we go back to Canada, I'm going to be asked by a lot of different pastors and different Christian leaders, so what was it like to be at Hillsong? And, you know, there are lots of questions being asked about Hillsong around the world. And I'm trying to think, now, what am I going to say? How much time do I have? And so this morning I was thinking, if I had to just answer it in one question, one word, it would be love. The love that you share is overwhelming. The way you welcome Sharon and me, it's just overwhelming. But the love you have for Jesus, the love you have for each other, I spend a lot of time with the staff, the love the staff and the team has for each other, and then your love for the world. So that's the word I'm going to take back to Canada. Is that all right? Love. And once again, I want to thank Phil and Lucinda for the privilege you've granted me of opening the word in this space and with your community. Thank you so much. And once again, I'm going to say, I trust that I'll be worthy of the trust that you've given me. Well, I'm going to invite you to come with me this morning into a text of Scripture to which I find myself regularly returning, especially when seeking to follow Jesus in the uncertainty and complexity, in the chaos and anxiety of our time. The text has become for me a kind of life text, not because I live it well, actually do not live it well, but because I want to live it well. The text is Matthew 11, verses 25 to 30, and I would assume many of you know it. It may be a life text for many of you. So let me read it. Matthew 11, verses 25 to 30. At that time, Jesus answered and said, I praise you, O Father, Lord of heaven and earth, that you hid these things from the wise and intelligent and revealed them to babes. Yes, Father, for thus it was well-pleasing in your sight. All things have been handed over to me by my Father. No one knows the Son except the Father, nor does anyone know the Father except the Son, and anyone to whom the Son wills to reveal him. Come to me, all who are weary and heavy laden, and I will give you rest. Take my yoke upon you and learn from me, for I am gentle and humble in heart, and you shall find rest for your souls. For my yoke is easy and my load is light. Will you pray with me? Holy Spirit, we believe that you got a hold of the mind of Matthew the tax collector, and you enabled him to remember these words of the Lord Jesus and write them down faithfully for us. And now I pray in your mercy and grace that you take us through the words into the very reality of which they speak as never before. For I pray it in Jesus' name. Amen. Well, here's the plan for this morning. It's nothing fancy, nothing sophisticated. We're simply going to walk through this text one word at a time, one phrase at a time. And along the way, I'm going to hold up a number of observations about Jesus' call upon our lives. A number of observations about what it means to be a disciple of Jesus in our time. And I'll give you the number of observations ahead of time in case you wonder when we get down the road how many more we're going to do. 7 observations. Perfect number, all right? Okay, here we go. Observation number 1, the essential verb of discipleship. Come. I once saw a poster that said, Jesus' favorite word is come. Yes, Jesus says go. Go preach the gospel in all the world. Go make disciples of all the nations. Jesus says give. Give yourselves away for the life of the world. Jesus says serve and sing and heal and teach and do justice and abide and repent. He says all those things, but I think his favorite word is come. And I think it captures Jesus' stance before an unbelieving world. Come. His stance is not, you rotten sinners. His stance is, come. Now, shouldn't we get our act together first? No. I mean, who can anyway? Come. The essential verb of discipleship, come. Observation number 2. The essential noun of discipleship, me. It's a pronoun, me. Come to me. Notice that Jesus does not say, come to religion. He doesn't say, come to spirituality. Doesn't even say, come to church. Oh, it's a good thing to do. He does not say, come to ministry and mission. He does not even say, come to the divine one. Raising the question of who he thinks he is. Come to me. He calls us to himself. Now, this is what distinguished Jesus' call from that of the rabbis and the philosophies of the first century. The rabbis called disciples to the Torah, to the law. The philosophers called people to the idea. In distinction to both, Jesus calls people to himself. While he was serving as the chaplain of the United States Senate, Presbyterian pastor Richard Halverson made an observation about how easy it is to lose touch with this essential noun. He observed that Christianity began on Palestinian soil as a relationship with a person, right? On Palestinian Israeli soil as a relationship with a person. It moved on to Greek soil and it became a philosophy. It moved on to Roman soil and it became an institution. It moved on to British soil and it became a culture. It moved on to American soil and it became an enterprise. Need I illustrate? What did it become when it moved on to Australian soil? I'll let you answer that. Now, Christianity is a philosophy, the most coherent and all-encompassing philosophies of all. And Christianity is an institution, the most redemptive and life-giving of all institutions, or it's supposed to be. Christianity is a culture, the most inclusive and transformative of all cultures. Christianity is an enterprise, the grandest imaginable, the enterprise of restoring the entire universe. But Christianity is fundamentally a person. Come to me. If you are thirsty, come to me and drink. And out of your innermost being will flow rivers of living water. Are you hungry? Come to me and feed on me. Me. Observation number three. The people Jesus likes to call to himself. The people he likes to call are weary and overburdened. Know anyone like that? Come to me, all who are weary from the brokenness of life, who are weary from the suffering in the world, who are weary from injustice and pain and sorrow and pandemics and talk of terrorism and climate change and on it goes. Come to me, all who are weary. And come to me, all who are overburdened, or as I like to translate that word, in over your heads. In the English language, verbs function in two voices, the active and the passive. But you might know in the Greek language, verbs function in three voices, active, passive, and what's called the middle. Active, I wash. Passive, I am washed. And middle, I wash myself. All who are heavy laden, it's in the middle voice. All who have heavy laden themselves. Come to me, all who are burdened, overburdened. It's in the middle voice. All who have overburdened themselves. Know anyone like that? For the most part, our excessive weariness is our own doing. Saying too many yeses to good things, trying to live for the approval of other people, trying to fix things that are not our responsibility to fix. My wife will tell you that my greatest burden is fixing the political structure of the world. That's not my burden. But boy, I can get weary trying to think that it is. Come unto me, all who are plain old tired and overburdened yourself. Observation four, the essential promise of discipleship, rest. Come to me, and I will give you rest. Now, literally, it is, I will rest you. I will rest you. Is that not a better way to put it? Certainly more inviting. I will rest you. I will give you rest. It could make us think that rest is something we can experience apart from Jesus. As though rest is a thing that he puts in our hands and we can go off on our own and experience this rest. I will rest you suggests the personal involvement of the rester. Come to me and I will rest you. This is why we can take a day off to rest and not rest. Because we didn't come to Jesus. This is why we can take a vacation to rest and not rest. We didn't come to Jesus. Come to me and I will rest you. Rest. The word takes us back to the beginning. Genesis 2:3. God blessed the seventh day and sanctified it because on it God rested from his work. Now, a big question is to ask, what does it mean that God rested? That God ceased from all activity? That God shifted into neutral, so to speak? No, it can't mean that. If God has ceased from all activity, the universe would collapse in on itself. More importantly, the universe would collapse into nothingness. So I think God rested means God has entered into the reason for which God created. In the Song of Creation, recorded in Genesis 1, we hear this refrain, it was evening and morning. It was evening and morning day one, it was evening and morning day two, evening and morning day three, evening and morning day four, evening and morning day five, evening and morning day six, but no evening and morning day seven. Have you ever noticed that? That's because day seven has no end. Day seven is why God made the world. So God rested, I think, means God has entered into the reason God even bothered with creation. God rested means God has entered into the wholeness he wills for creation. Come to me, all who are weary and have overburdened yourselves, and I will rest you. I will lead you into the wholeness for which you were originally created. Wow. And you'll find rest for your souls. That's where we need it, is it not? In our souls, our bodies and our minds are so weary because our souls are so weary. And what we need is soul rest. Come to me, and I will put your soul at rest. Oh, Lord Jesus, will you please even do this for us right now? Now, how? How does Jesus give us this rest? Observation 5, a strange observation, the essential symbol of discipleship, yoke. Take my yoke at rest. Oh, Lord Jesus, will you please even do this for us right now? Now, how? How does Jesus give us this rest? Observation 5, a strange observation.

break the yoke of the burden. And now this child who is born is saying, now take up this yoke. Taking up a yoke will unburden our overburdened souls. Taking up a yoke is what the weary and overburdened people of the first century least expected. Maybe take up a Lazy Boy recliner or a jacuzzi hot tub, or a cruise along the Sunshine Coast, or an all-inclusive in Tahiti. But a yoke? Yokes are placed on animals' shoulders to enable them to carry more than they were carrying before. You put a yoke on an animal to make it work, do more work than it was doing before. Come to me, I will rest you. Take my yoke upon you, and your souls, your inner being, will find rest. What gives? What is Jesus getting at? Well, at minimum, Jesus is telling us that we are weary because we're wearing the wrong yokes. Refreshment of the soul comes by a transfer of yokes. Switch yokes. You see, the question is never, will I wear a yoke? The question is always, whose yoke will I wear? It's part of a larger issue. The question is never, will I be a disciple? The question is always, whose disciple will I be? Every human being on this planet is a disciple of someone or some ideology. So the question is never, will I be a disciple? Whose disciple will I be? The question is never, will I be pressured by some spirit? We're pressured by spirits all the time. The question is, of all the spirits that press upon me, to which of those spirits will I yield? So the question is never, will I wear a yoke? It's always, whose yoke will I wear? And Jesus is telling us that we're weary and overburdened because we're wearing the wrong yoke. Switch yokes. Take up mine. My yoke is easy. And my burden is light. Easy and light. And we say to Jesus, your yoke is easy. Your burden is light. Like I've read the rest of the story. That's easy and light. The question is, therefore, what is Jesus' yoke? What is his burden? So observation 6, the essential blessing of discipleship, my yoke. There's that pronoun again, my yoke. Jesus calls this my yoke, meaning it's something he himself wears. That's the key. This yoke that he calls us to wear is something he himself wears. The yoke that he asks you and I to wear is something he himself wears, like my shirt or my coat, my yoke. And the men and women around him could see him wearing this yoke, and they could recognize the consequences in his life. My yoke and my burden, this is something he himself bears. He himself is bearing this burden. And whatever it is, it's something that he himself carries. Men and women around him could see this, and they could see the consequences in his life. Take up my yoke, something I wear. Now, it turns out that Jesus has worn this yoke for all eternity. He wore it before taking on our flesh and blood. He wore it before being conceived in the virgin's womb. He wore it before being born in Bethlehem. He wore it all of his earthly career, from Bethlehem to Calvary. He wears it even now in his ascension. My yoke, my yoke. So what is it? His new law? The rabbis of Jesus' day did use the expression, the yoke of the law. So we might conclude, as I did for many years, that Jesus' yoke is his new law, his new Torah, as articulated in the Sermon on the Mount. But is that what Jesus says in this text? In particular, is this what he says in the Matthew text? Answer, no. Then what is this yoke? The yoke that refreshes, the yoke that Jesus himself wears. Are you with me? What is his yoke? You ready? It is his relationship with the one he calls Father. It's a filial relationship with Father. Now, how do we know that? By honoring the way Matthew has remembered Jesus' words. Most of us begin where the greeting cards do, and where I began this morning, at verse 20.

28. Verse 28, come to me, all who are weary. But that's not where Matthew begins this text. He begins at verse 25. At that time, Jesus answered and said, I praise you, O Father, and goes on to express his trust in the Father's wisdom and sovereignty, and goes on to express the mystery of the living God, that there is within the living God a fellowship, Father and Son, a community, Son and Father, a reciprocity, you know me and I know you, a relational intimacy of knowing and revealing. Now, this is critical to observe. The text begins at verse 25, not 28, which means that Jesus sounds his call, come, take my yoke upon you, in the context of his praying. O Father, Lord of heaven and earth, I praise you. Jesus sounds his call, come to me and take my yoke upon you, in the context of worshiping. I praise you, Father, that you hid these things from the wise and intelligent and revealed them to babes. Jesus called, take my yoke upon you, comes in the context, yes, Father, for it was well-pleasing for you in your sight. Jesus' call emerges out of his affirming Father's great decision, all things have been handed over to me by my Father. Jesus' call emerges out of declaring the mystery of God's being. No one knows the Son except the Father. No one knows the Father except the Son and anyone to whom the Son wishes to reveal him. And then, out of all of that, he turns to us and he says, come to me and take up my yoke. The picture the text suggested to me for most of my life was this. Jesus calls me to himself and then, holding something in his hands, he says, here, take this, wear it, and you'll find rest for your soul. The picture it now suggests to me is very different. Jesus is praying. Jesus is worshiping. Jesus is in conversation with the one he calls Father. And then, from within this conversation, he turns to us. From within this relationship, he turns to us. From within this intimacy, he turns to us and he says, come to me, come to me. Take up the yoke you see me wearing. Do you see the yoke I'm wearing right now? My yoke is my relationship with the Father, and I'm calling you now to join me in my relationship with the Father. Every time I see that, it takes my breath away. The text begins with the Son in communion with the Father. Jesus really likes being in communion with the Father. Jesus really likes his Father. I mean, that's a huge statement. Jesus likes his Father. It's the secret of his identity and ministry. We cannot understand Jesus apart from his passion for his Father. Jesus is praising the Father. Jesus is delighting in the Father. Jesus is trusting the Father. And he's doing it in a context that would seem to call for anything else but praise and delight and trust. The context is the cities of Chorazin, Bethsaida, and Capernaum are rejecting his preaching of the gospel of the kingdom. They're accusing him of being in cahoots with the evil one. Some think he's out of his mind. Some want to stone him. They want to stone him. And yet there he is, praising his Father, delighting in his Father, worshiping his Father, trusting his Father, and turns to his disciples and to you and me and says, come, come to me. Come join me in all of that praising and delighting and trusting. Take my yoke upon you. That's the essential blessing of discipleship. My yoke. And his yoke is the relationship with the Father. And his burden? His burden is pleasing the Father. Jesus lives to please the Father. Nothing less, nothing more. As we hear him say in the Gospel of John, I only do what I see my Father do. I only say what I hear my Father say. Jesus lives his whole career, if you can use the word career of Jesus, for an audience of one. And he calls us to do the same thing. Just live your life for an audience of one. Yes, the needs of humanity call at Jesus. They call at his guts, the splunkna, as the gospel writers say. But the needs do not set the agenda of his life. He cares about what people around him are asking him to do. But the requests,
do not shape the rhythm of his life. He does not look for the approval of the scribes and the Pharisees. He doesn't need the approval of the doctors of law and the self-appointed masters of spirituality. He does not look for the approval of the Sadducees and the chief priests, for the blessing of the intelligentsia and the religious technicians. Jesus feels no need to please Herod or Pilate or Caesar. Whatever the power structures of the world are, whoever are the influencers, Jesus doesn't carry a burden to have their affirmation. He doesn't need their affirmation. He's not driven to please his disciples. He's not driven to please his sisters and brothers. He's not even driven to please his mother. Did you not know I had to be about my father's business? Spoken at the age of 12, that defined his whole life. Jesus is driven, if you can use that word of him, to please the Father. Period. Come to me, all who are weary. Take my yoke upon you, bear my burden, and you'll find rest for your souls. My yoke is easy, and my burden is light. And again we ask, easy? Light? Maybe for you, Jesus. But for us? This is easy and this is light? Yes, he says. And we ask again, yes? Yes, he says. Why, we ask? Because this is what you were created and are being redeemed for. The essential blessing of discipleship. My yoke is easy. The Greek word is Christus, C-H-R-E-S-T-U-S. It's related to the word Christos, Christ. So the yoke of Christos is Christus. Christus means kind when referring to people. It means well-fitting when referring to anything else. My yoke is Christus. It is well-fitting. It's well-fitting for me because my identity and existence is in the Father. And it's well-fitting for you because you were created for and are being redeemed for the same identity and existence. At the center of the universe is a relationship. It is the most fundamental truth I know, and I look for any reason to work it into any sermon. At the center of the universe is a relationship between a father and a son, a relationship so pulsating with life that the relationship itself is a breathing, a spirit, a person, the Holy Spirit. Out of that relationship, we were created. For that relationship, we were created. Say that again. For that relationship, we were created. Long before we came on the scene, that relationship was there. The triune God was there. Infinitely happy being God, not lonely, not needy, and one day, if you can use the word day, before creation came into being, the Father says to the Son, I'm paraphrasing, like, this is too good to keep for ourselves. So let us make creatures in our own image to enjoy what we enjoy. So God makes us to enjoy what he has always enjoyed, mercy. And then when we were so foolish to walk away from such a life and ran off on our own, God did not give up. God came after us. God came all the way down, all the way down, all the way down in our flesh and calls out to us, come, come to me and I will bring you back into that for which the Father and I created you. Isn't this good? The essential blessing of discipleship, my yoke. And my yoke is my relationship with the Father. Let me go a bit deeper here for a moment. A number of years ago, I accidentally, at that time I was serving as a Presbyterian pastor, and a Presbyterian can't use the word accidentally, but at any rate, I accidentally came upon a book by the great Scottish theologian Thomas Torrance. I took this book on a plane flight, and I read a line that has turned out to be for me the single most important theological discovery of the journey thus far. I should have discovered this in seminary, but I missed it. On the first page of the book, Torrance writes things like this. The doctrine of the Trinity is the central dogma of Christian theology.
It's the fundamental grammar of our knowledge of God. Isn't that good? Fundamental grammar. That's why the Apostle Paul ends 2 Corinthians with the grace of the Lord Jesus Christ, the love of God, and the fellowship of the Holy Spirit. You can't say God until you've said Father, Son, and Holy Spirit. Torrance continues. Because the doctrine of the Trinity gives expression to the fact that God has opened himself to us in such a way that we may know him and have communion with him as Father, Son, and Holy Spirit. I'm liking what I'm reading, and so I continue. Through the reconciliation worked out on the cross, Torrance says, God has established an intimate two-way relationship between himself and us and himself, making himself accessible to us and giving us entry into the inner life of God's life. Whoa, keep going. And then the line. This is the line. God draws near to us in such a way as to draw us near to himself within the circle of his knowing of himself. I dropped a book. I was stunned. Tears began to flow. I wanted to get up and dance on the one hand. I wanted to get to the floor on the other hand. But I'm sitting in a plane and I'm on the window seat. I can't get out to do that. God draws near to us. I mean, that's wonderful enough, right? We could live the rest of our lives on that affirmation. God draws near to us. But there's more. God draws near to us in such a way as to draw us near to himself. That too would be wonderful enough to live the rest of a life. God draws near to us himself. But there's more. God draws near to us in such a way as to draw us near to himself within the circle of his knowing of himself. That is Jesus' yoke. Jesus' yoke is the circle of the Trinity's own self-knowing. And wonder of wonders, Jesus calls us to join him in that. That's the essential blessing of discipleship. Linger here just a little longer, like for the rest of your life. What Matthew records Jesus saying takes us into what John records Jesus saying. Over and over again in John, we hear Jesus say things like, "The Father is in me, and I am in the Father." Not just the Father knows me and I know the Father, but the Father is in me and I am in the Father. The Father and the Son not only live in relationship with each other, they live in one another. And over again in John, we hear Jesus say to us things like, "I am in you and you are in me." Not only a relationship with Jesus, but we are in Jesus and Jesus is in us. Mercy, blessed preposition in. You cannot get closer than in. The Father in me, I in the Father, you in me, and I in you. And then we hear Jesus bring both of those threads together in texts like John 14:20. In that day, the day is referring to as when the Holy Spirit comes, you shall know that I am in my Father, you are in me, and I am in you. John 14:23. If anyone loves me, I do, you do, they will keep my word, and my Father will love them, and hear this, and we will love them and come to them, and we will make our home with him. We, both Father and Son. And then in John 17, in Jesus' great intercessory prayer, Jesus prays, 17:21, listen, that they may all be one, even as you, Father, are in me and I in you, that they may also be in us, in us, in us. 7:22, that they may all be one just as we are one, I am in them and you in me. The Father in the Son in the Father, the disciples in the Son in the Father, all made possible by the Holy Spirit who comes to live in us. Father, I want them to be in us. That's the yoke. That is the essential blessing of discipleship. Jesus calls us, come. Come take up his yoke. Come enter his relationship in and with the Father. And that's why Dallas Willard
Some of you know that name and spiritual formation. That's why Dallas Willard could say, it is being included in the eternal life of God that heals all wounds and allows us to stop demanding satisfaction. What else matters of a personal nature once it is clear you have been included in the life of God? Take my yoke upon you. My yoke is easy. It fits well. It's the only yoke that fits the human species well. And my burden is light. Light? Pleasing the Father is light? Well, maybe for you, Jesus, but for us? He says, yes, it is. Pleasing the Father is infinitely easier than pleasing our earthly fathers. It's infinitely easier than trying to please our own expectations of ourselves. Really? Yes. For what pleases the Father? What pleases God the Father? What pleases the Father? What pleases the Father is throwing ourselves on His Son. What pleases the Father is throwing ourselves on the finished work of His Son. What pleases the Father is opening ourselves up to the Spirit and welcoming the Spirit's friendship and indwelling. My yoke is easy. Take it upon you. You get so weary, says Jesus, because you're wearing the wrong yoke. You're overburdened because you're wearing the wrong burdens. Switch yokes, switch burdens. My yoke is easy. My burden is light, and you'll find rest for your souls. And so observation number 7, and we're coming to the conclusion. The essential posture of discipleship and ministry, learn. Learn from me. I used to use the word, the essential way or mode of discipleship, until I heard Mark Sayers use the term posture. Mark was speaking of the fact that since the pandemic, we have moved from a complicated world to a complex world. In a complicated world, we simply have to work harder to figure things out. In a complex world, we can't figure things out. We're unable to figure things out. We've never been here before. And so in this complex world, we have no other choice to adopt the posture of learn. Learn from me. In his incarnation, Jesus lives out his yoke on human terms. In his 24/7 realities of life, Jesus lives out this eternal friendship with the Father. Learn from me, he says. Watch me now. I'm going to live out this intimacy. I'm going to show you how to live in it and work from it. Learn from me. I think it primarily means this. Let me show you the Father. Let me tell you everything I know about my Father. I think Jesus is saying to us, or at least to me anyway, your problem, Daryl, is you do not know my Father. If you knew my Father the way I know the Father, you'd be able to trust the Father the way I trust the Father, even when your preaching of the kingdom of God is being rejected, and even when the world around you is collapsing. What a text. For any moment in history, but especially right now, come. Come to me, all who are weary, all who are in over your heads. Switch yokes. Take my yoke upon you. My yoke fits well. And you will find yourselves living and serving out of a soul at rest. Out of a soul resting in the inner life of the Creator and sustainer and redeemer of the universe. Let us pray. I would invite us to simply be still for a while. And I would pose 2 questions for you. The first one is, what did you especially hear Jesus say to you this morning out of this text? What was his word to you?

0: 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My little hero. 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
2: I feel very pleased with the service you've rendered to me. Yes, yes. I moved up a bit, you know, but I don't want to get a black card like you have. Yeah, but I certainly would like to try to move up in the 800 number, because your one of your workers there told me there's a lot of inquiries on my credit report. Seems to be that's the problem that's holding my number in the place to where it's at right now. I just want to thank you. I just want to thank you that you're doing so much for the new people out here, helping us move ahead and get our credits right. You know what I mean? Yeah, so all praise to you, man. I'm so much appreciative of what you're doing for me and what I hear you're doing for others out there. It's a wonderful thing that you're doing. So I just want you to keep it up and keep being mine as well.
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8: 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Coming up straight ahead, of course, you're going to hear me speak about a product that is known as the Alpha Plus Greens. It has won awards throughout the entire United States of America and is still the number one greens in the world. Right? With that said, if you'd like to take advantage of the offer, this product, believe it or not, crazy it is, normally $600. I'll be doing it for $99 for the next 20 minutes as you listen to what it is that's going on. So right now, do me a favor. 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If you can answer this question, I'll be able to give it to you for only $99. Yes, this greens with so many herbs, 27 different herbs in it, and primarily herbs from Jamaica, all right? 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Diabetes, blood pressure, cholesterol, joint health, circulation, the eye health, and much more. 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
4: I'm a glaucoma person, right, with my eyes. So when I just start taking the eye formula, my eye level was 36. And then, because I just started taking it like for a month or something like that, and it was 36. Now it is 17 and 18. I can't believe that my eyes are getting much better. And I have to tell you guys thanks, and I have to tell you thanks very much. So the pressure is gone down out of it. It's not running no water or anything like that. And my diabetes, trust me, it's on the chain. Just like it's just like I didn't have a diabetes. I'm not a diabetic person. So thanks to you guys again for all what you do. Okay?
5: All right. And yo, right now, let me just say a thing right now to everybody who's tuning. I ask a simple one, very easy trivia earlier, you know. And this is where I enable each and everyone to not only be able to get a deal on the BioLife products that we carry here. By the way, my name is Denmark Keller, your president here at BioLife Health and Wellness. For the new listeners that's just now joining us, all right? And for everybody that's tuning in, I don't know this MAGA boy. And I'm telling you something right now. You see, this special one I'm going to do, I not get approval fee, but I want no fun to take advantage of it. Why? One, it's not no thinky size buckle in them. I the big jumbo size buckle. Two, me I make sure it's not here, no shipping, no handling, no processing. Three, me I make sure if you ask your buckle and the bio cleanse, you will get it absolutely 100% free. So listen to me carefully, people. I'm going to take a step back right now. I ask you and trivia stating that there's a nut what my granny used. Yes, grandma, I'm going to ask them again. Because she called me right after I come off earlier. The nut all she used where basically when I get food poison, when my belly hurt me, I go to some party and come back with a hangover in the morning. And my belly hurt me because I pan chicken when I eat or something going on. It's not something I know what really go on. But she basically have a nut what she used. And no matter how busy she be, she find that the nut there and get it to me. What's the name of the nut where your grandmother or your mother or anybody use when you get food poisoned, when you feel nauseous, when your tummy hurts you? Tell me the name of this nut. If you have the answer, ladies and gentlemen, I'm going to give you. When you buy one product, I could have the BioLife, the Alpha Greens, the cleanser. 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If you get, and no, remember, when you have the answer, you're going to pay no shipping, no handling, no processing. A number to call, 866-628-5433. That is 866-628-5433. What's the name of the nut where your granny normally use? Oh, your mother, your father used to say it sometimes. My aunt, your sister, your uncle. But there's a nut that is used when you get food poison back in the days when your belly hurt you. Before they come up with all of them Pepto Bismol and Andrews and all of them things. You have a natural nut what we use. And then a peanut or cashew nut or almond nut. What's the name of the nut? All right? If you have the answer, just call me now. The number 866-628-5433. That is 866-628-5433. Once again, that is 866-628-5433. People, listen carefully. When you dial that number, you will receive any two items absolutely free when you buy one. That's my first thing. Two, make sure you don't pay no shipping or handling. Three, if you don't ask for a cleanser because you have the right answer, you will get a cleanser absolutely free. But remember, tell me, why name of the nuts for my granny use when I get food poisoned? The number, 866-628-5433. And the reason why I get a special number because I'm going to make sure that you don't pay no shipping, you don't pay no handling, you don't pay no taxes. All right? So call me now, 866-628-5433. It's 866-628-5433. 33.
0: Thank you so much for tuning in into this powerful radio station. Coming up straight ahead, of course, you're going to hear me speak about a product that is known as the Alpha Plus Greens. It has won awards throughout the entire United States of America and is still the number one greens in world. Right? With that said, if you'd like to take advantage of the offer, this product, believe it or not, crazy it is, normally $600. I'll be doing it for $99 for the next 20 minutes as you listen to what it is that's going on. So right now, do me a favor. 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If you can answer this question, I'll be able to give it to you for only $99. Yes, this greens with so many herbs, 27 different herbs in it, and primarily herbs from Jamaica, all right? 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Diabetes, blood pressure, cholesterol, joint health, circulation, the eye health, and much more. 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
2: 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And USA, thank you, USA Credit Repair. 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
6: Thank you so much for tuning in into this powerful radio station. Coming up straight ahead, of course, you're going to hear me speak about a product that is known as the Alpha Plus Greens. It has won awards throughout the entire United States of America and is still the number one greens in the world. Right? 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If you can answer this question, I'll be able to give it to you for only $99. Yes, this greens with so many herbs, 27 different herbs in it, and primarily herbs from Jamaica, all right? 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
1: 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We're about to hear a real story, straight from the heart of a BioLife health and wellness customer. 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
2: I had a judgment, so I had to go to court and so on and so forth to get everything straightened out. And because I had a couple of cards, then after the judgment, then apparently my daughter recommended me and said, "Mama, why don't you try so and so?" So I said, I went ahead and I called USA Credit Repair, and apparently I gave it a shot, and it was 1, 2, 3. You know, things was taken care of. You know. And everything start coming together, you know, after a period of time. And I can say thank you again today for, you know, helping me. Thank you so much, Squeeze, and God bless you. And I just want everybody out there to know that it works. Really? Don't sit down and say, okay, it's not going to work. Don't sit around and say, okay, I'm not going to spend the money. Go ahead, spend the money, because you have to spend money to make money. Trust me, it works.
3: Here once again, folks, David Squeeze Anarchy here of My Life Health and Wellness. And we're here to educate you. I want to speak about the berberine and the blood sugar support. Blood sugar causes blood pressure. It causes cholesterol problem. It causes inflammation. It causes blurriness in your eyes. It causes gut problem. It causes brain problem, memory problem. Too much sugar in the body destroys you and sends you to the grave much quicker. And that's the reason why a whole heap of people end up on metformin. I mean, I say you don't have to listen to a doctor like me always say, but you have a responsibility to reduce your blood sugar naturally. I'm going to give it away this morning, but listen carefully, people. You cannot just take one product and believe it's going to fix your problem in 4 weeks. It's not going to happen, all right? A lot of people is looking for a miracle drug. We have absolutely no miracle drug at BioLife. 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All right? But I'd prefer if you take it for 6 months. Take the products for 4 consecutive months. Go back to your doctor. Have them do a full blood workup on you, checking your A1C, checking your lipid panel, that's your LDL, your HDL, your triglycerides, checking your blood pressure, which you can check yourself. And also check to see if you're deficient of any vitamins or minerals in your body. And these products, the blood sugar support and the berberine, absolutely 100% will help you with everything that I just mentioned. The other one that I want people to get, all right, many people have been using it, I'm very proud of you, is the I formula. Now listen up. I don't care what companies you want to go to out there and check. And as a matter of fact, I implore you, try the other company them. But let me tell you, the FDA allows us to make products and put the minimum amount in it and sell it. I did something different. If we put the minimum amount in it, especially when we deal with people of the culture, right? Black people, all right? It's not going to work as effectively. So that's the reason why you go to the pharmacy, you buy a product, and then you realize it worked for one day and it didn't work after that. Guess what? Because the companies that's making it, they put the minimum amount. We here, we spend the money, a lot of money, and put the maximum amount that we can in the products. And that is the reason why people get consistent results as long as they use the product as suggested by myself and, of course, the biochemist. With that said, I want to extend to everybody a free bottle of the berberine, a free bottle of the blood sugar support, and also a free bottle of the blood pressure support. 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
4: Thank you so much for tuning in to this powerful radio station. Coming up straight ahead, of course, you're going to hear me speak about a product that is known as the Alpha Plus Greens. It has winning awards throughout the entire United States of America and is still the number one greens in world. Right? 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Diabetes, blood pressure, cholesterol, joint health, circulation, the eye health, and much more. 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
1: 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And I know they have a bad credit squeeze. I'm in a table. And I said, boy, should I trust him, people? Don't you remember about credit? They say, no gimmicks, no joke. But I ain't get a chance because any old you mess me up, any at all, everything might be more. I'm not going to shut you down.
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14: Morning. Blessed Friday morning to each and everybody tuned in, checked in. It's yours truly, DJ Biggs Road, I-N-T-L, and the boss himself, Mr. DJ Rye. 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Blessed love and blessed morning to our Twitch Nation and our Fun Vibes Nation. That's where our chat rooms is at. Of course, buzzing since 7 a.m. And we say it's Road Nation, One Nation, don't it? Love it, love it, love it, love it. It's just a different energy when you know, sir, as soon as the show turn on, I bear morning and greetings and well wishes for the day. In the chat room, that's why we tell everybody that's listening, if you want to get your full doses of praise and worship, and you want to mix and mingle with Road Nation, One Nation, get to know each other, yes, man, follow us on Twitch, DJ Roy Irie Jam, and DJ Biggs Road, I-N-T-L, you understand, lock it in, turn on your notifications, it come in like an alarm clock, so as soon as we turn on, 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Morning, and welcome. Big up all the Dress Code family in the chat room as well. You know it's Dress Code Fridays on the Twitch platform, so that's when we ping to each DJ and whole of vibes throughout the day. Big up Kevin Lloyd, Digital T, the whole family. So it's Labor Day weekend. Let's check in with the boss over in Studio ZB, see what's going on. See him with the Big Bad Road International shirt on. Yes, man. Man, full of style. Morning, sir.
15: Morning. God is good.
14: All the time.
15: And all the time.
14: God is good.
15: God is
14: the greatest.
15: Amen, amen, amen. God is the greatest. Gosh, Labor Day weekend, man. Labor Day weekend. And you said, Mob on the Bossy shirt. Listen, you know what I did yesterday?
14: Well, you did.
15: So, well, first of all, something's going on with the Hot 97 because the station's been down for almost a day and a half.
14: Oh, wow.
15: Even though we're still on the app, so we still do our shows.
14: Yes.
15: But in your car, it's been done, and they've been trying to work it out. It's not on the Irie Jam side. It's been actually on the Hot 97 side, and they flew in people because they're going to put up some emergency, whatever they're doing. So hopefully, I haven't been in the car this morning, so okay. Hopefully it's up today. So what I did yesterday is, because you weren't on, kind of slipped in a cassette or a tape or a mix.
14: Yeah.
15: And I took my bicycle to the bike shop because I said, you know what, I gotta get my bike in gear because I gotta ride for the rest of the season.
14: Yeah.
15: So you see me, this is actually the road bike shirt.
14: Oh, man.
15: All right, so this is a road bike shirt. We have quite a few people in the road bike club. They all ride in that five-bar bike thing. I've not done it. They've been trying to get me to do it. I just feel like, and I tell them, if me do it and me feel like me can't make it, I'm going to take my bicycle in the subway and I'm going to come out like a mile away from the finish line. And I'm going to come out the subway with my bike and act like I rode the whole five bars. See, one thing with me, Biggs, you know me. I'm just an upfront person. All right? So, oh, you want to see it? Oh, okay. Let me move one of the laptop for your seat. All right, let me see. Yeah, see that? Road bike shirt. All right. And I couldn't wear it in the middle of the season because, you know what I mean, the one pack was not in. But the one pack now, the one pack now do too bad. It now really, really do bad for those that are watching. All right, see that?
14: Yeah,
15: you turn on camera. All right, see that? The one pack no really, in the fully one. Yeah, you know I mean, but
14: he said it no fully.
15: It no fully one. Kind of that one there. All right. So last night I took my bike to the bike shop. But here's the thing now, Biggs, and don't laugh after me. And Axel was dying, so I said, Axel, you know, I feel like I'm gonna ride tonight, but I come in at the bike shop, I'll get a battery for my light. Axel says, right here to tell you this. I'm like, what? He says, your light don't use a battery. You just have to charge it. I'm like, listen.
14: How my nose say you're not ride your bike.
15: It says, you don't have to. You don't have to buy a battery for it because it charges. And funny enough, that's what it did. But here's the thing that I couldn't find. The wire to charge it. So I had to go over to the computer store near me, Biggs. You know, I went over there and get it. And then actually drove around with it charging in my car. And then last night I went riding.
14: See you there.
15: So last night I went riding. And again, people, like early in the season, you see like our own April and me, I couldn't put on that shirt here. Yeah. Take a look. I'm not afraid for talk.
14: That means you've been keeping up with your regimen.
15: Mama boom shots, see that? With all the oatmeal raisin cookie. Yeah. You know what I mean? And I'll tell the lie. Yeah. So last night I went riding, and then after that I went to a Virgin of Mine's had his round robin, and I just had to go in there. It was even 20 minutes to show my face.
14: Yeah.
15: You know what I mean? Because again, we have to support each other. So my shot go Queens. Me and Dale, we were just hanging out. Good vibes last night, too.
14: Nice.
15: It was a kind of a retro vibes when I was there. And I said, I'm going to play some new music, but it was a retro vibes. And I gave them the Tarja Ray song to play because Glamour Wayne was playing the Berries, No, I Can't.
14: Yeah.
15: So I said, Glamour, I'm going to airdrop you the song because it's actually on my phone. Speaking of that, where's my phone there? Let me send you that song. Every time you send me, I'll send you that song. I'm going to send it to you. I'm going to send it to you. Right. While talking, come and can't chew gum and walk. Is it?
14: Yeah, do good.
15: So I airdropped it to him and he played it, pulled it up a couple of times. And, you know, so he's going to help see if we can make it into the dance. Because that's what we want, some of these new songs, to make it into the parties. I'm still trying to get in contact with her. She boss knowing her because she gone over, 1 billion streams. And
14: yeah,
15: I'm still trying. You see it, right?
14: Her thing
15: is
14: up. And I think
15: up.
14: Her birthday just passed.
15: So, I'm now getting in contact with her like before. You know, thing gone.
14: Yeah. She forget both we.
15: Yeah, I think up this season. Yeah, I think really up.
14: And
15: I'm extremely happy for her, too, because she was getting a huge fight when she just started.
14: Yep.
15: And that's why I really want her to come and tell her story, because she's not trying to trick anyone, but it's a story that, you know, I'd really like her to come and tell on the air. So I'm hoping I can get her on soon. You know what I mean? So also, You know me. I don't want to laugh, you know. All right? Biggs, don't laugh at this.
14: Beer joke this morning.
15: Yeah, it's one of those mornings. All right? So, Biggs.
14: Yes, sir. All
15: right. The other day I was broadcasting from the studio, right?
14: Okay.
15: And again, you know, it's not a full water week for me, but I'm drinking as much water as I can. So get to the studio, run upstairs, turn on the laptop, right?
14: Mm-hmm.
15: And set up, because I have to really set up before because it's not a studio that I'm totally used to, even though a studio.
14: Yeah.
15: You know, but you know, set up, run to the bathroom for wee wee. Yeah. I can say wee-wee, right? People, I'm allowed to say wee-wee.
14: Yeah, you're good, man. You're good.
15: Run to the bathroom for wee-wee, right?
14: Mm-hmm.
15: And Biggs, when I run to the...
14: I already know it's about to be some nonsense.
15: So people, I run to the bathroom for wee-wee. And I hear coming out of a stall. Sandra! Mama Boomshot, Lana, Vanessa, Pam, Elaine. So I hear coming out to the stall, you know. But that's not the funny part, you know. I hear, Anthony in a laugh, Anthony. True story. Because I share my journeys with you people because I want you guys to see that I'm a real person. Like, people think that, like, I don't get upset. I live a real life. All right. So me here. But that's not the funny part. You want to hear the funny part? Load, Tina. Load. Then I hear this.
16: Love and happiness.
15: No. You cannot make this up. I want to get to the part where the person was looping. I don't know who, because where then?
17: Something that could.
15: Right here. So, right. So, Biggs.
14: Yeah.
15: And then all I heard was this.
16: Love and happiness.
15: But the thing is, people, you cannot make this up.
14: Nah.
15: But the thing is, Biggs, he's not playing the whole. He's not playing the whole song. He's just playing this part.
16: And then love and happiness.
15: So I'm saying to myself, self, if this what makes this man, listen, I always say, do what makes you happy. If this what makes you happy, I'm happy for you. Biggs. Biggs. And the thing is, he kept looping it right here.
16: Love and happiness.
15: So, let me say this. If that is what makes you happy, because who knows, maybe he was constipated. I don't know, Biggs. Me just know me here.
14: He probably heard you in the bathroom.
15: Me just here. Now, remember, you know, the Irie Jam office is in a upscale, real upscale building. Like, the bathrooms are state of the art. All right, the faucet has, it's like an arm like this. This is what the faucet looks like, and on the faucet it has soap, it has warm water, cold water, and then it has the air that drives your hand because there's no paper. So in this one long thing has everything in it. Dries your hand, washes your hand, soap your hand, warm water.
14: See it there.
15: So it's a state-of-the-art bathroom. What do I mean the bathroom? Because it's a new building. Remember the building almost burned down. After they remodeled it, it almost burned down and we were out of the building for almost a year while they had to do over the whole building again after it was already a new building. So this man's in the state-of-the-art bathroom.
14: A Lego one.
15: Love and a happiness. And I'm now playing the rest of the song. Cause I'm getting ready to say, something's going wrong. Something's on the phone. 3 o'clock in the morning. Cause I know the song. Talking about, and she can make it right. Yeah. Yeah. Happiness is when you feel good with somebody. I'm getting ready to sing the rest of the song, but he kept going.
16: Love and a happiness.
15: Listen, I keep telling you, you know, sometimes I don't want to be DJ Rye. That's why I'm saying don't bad mind nobody for nothing, because sometimes me, because I see and hear things that I don't know if anybody else. Maybe they might hear it, but they don't pick up on it. You know what I mean?
14: Yeah, they're not paying attention.
15: Because from the moment I heard this, my ears gone pon cock.
14: Yeah, music.
15: And me don't know what kind of cell phone in my big, but my teller said, BS, I come out and everything. Oh, boy. I don't know if we took a boombox in there or Bluetooth speaker.
14: Probably had a Bluetooth speaker.
15: Or Bluetooth speaker or what? I don't know, man. But big up yourself. Like I said, state-of-the-art bathroom. So I can't tell you who it was. Or I don't know. And again, you know, our new
14: office.
15: You
14: wouldn't load them up. Eh? You wouldn't load them up.
15: I don't know. Because sometimes I can't keep my mouth shut. You know? I can't keep secret. I'm one of them guys, if you do the road and see me, I come better sit down tonight. Yeah. Especially if it's funny. Especially if it's something funny. I might not give out the name, but I honestly don't know who was in the bathroom, because again, it is an office building and it's an amazing building also. If you've ever been, yeah.
14: Well, you just said.
15: Oh, you never know the whole time saying that?
14: You said, if you see me on road and you take doo-doo, you better just sit tonight.
15: Sit tonight. You know what I'm telling about it. Sit tonight. You know, y'all didn't hear that. Am I the only person that remembers that? Yeah. Tell me I'm not the only person that remember that. You have some people, if you had doo-doo a road and you see the person that come, sit down tonight, because you can't, then we'll go back and tell people, say, you had doo-doo upon the road.
14: Yo,
15: all right, so that's my morning story. Oh, no, Thirsty, you remember that, right?
14: Yeah,
15: what did I say?
14: Bro.
15: Sandra English, Sandra might not know them saying it, but me know, say, Anthony know them saying it, because Anthony, a countryman like myself, Anthony know the saying it, but yeah. But, yeah, that's my story time this morning. I really have not more to report this morning.
14: How did the meetings go? Let's go there. How was it looking for Labor
15: Day? Gosh, man. A lot of restrictions, and I get it. I got to be in Brooklyn by 6:45, the latest, to park. I still haven't got my car park passes yet. I should be getting them today. We're going to be having breakfast with the mayor and some more people. Hopefully, we'll catch some of that on the Road Morning Show. And hopefully, Irie Jam will be up. But you also can, you know, download the Irie Jam app to stay connected also.
14: Yeah, pull it.
15: And you can pull it. But I'm quite sure Biggs will work it out. So we will be pulling it here. I still urge, because in some of the conversations we have, it, you know, and even with some of the trucks that are coming down the parkway to kind of, just like what we did for Jamaica Day, kind of, you know, set the tone so we have a peaceful, you know, Labor Day parade. We did that for the Jamaica Day. The whole time we were on the truck, we was reminding them, eyes are watching us, and it's important that, you know, we two girls started a little thing.
14: Yeah.
15: And, you know, we kind of tell him, no, this is not the place. And then kind of made a little humor out of it. Because we play, if the man live. Yeah.
14: Just lift back up the vibes.
15: Yeah, just to kind of, you know, yeah, what you call it. So, yeah, everyone, please, if you're coming, and I know Road Nation, I'm not worried about Road Nation, but just help, you know, the theme. You know, the theme of unity, the theme of one love, the theme of let's go out, have a good time, and get back home safely. And that's so important. I did also have a conversation with my doctors because, you know, I kind of stay out of, you know, places where so much people are there, you know. But, you know, he says, if you know, you can mask up because people are wearing masks again, too. So if you see me in my mask, you know, I'm me seeing one, all right? Mm-hmm. Yeah, but them say prevention better than cure, and it's better to be safe than sorry. All right, so let me just start with a song that really blew me away in the bathroom. start it right, yes, sir. Biggs, like sometimes I need a camera to just follow me around, Biggs. I feel like
14: nah,
15: I don't
14: for
15: need.
14: Real. Your life is a documentary.
15: I feel like we need a camera for follow me around. All right.
14: You know what you got to do? Get the glasses, man, with the camera in it.
15: Yeah, you know, on the truck, scientists had that. That's why scientists got so much great footage.
14: Yeah.
15: Scientists' glasses was his camera, you know, real bad.
14: That's the new thing.
15: Oh, they want to pull a Haitian truck. They always want to pull a Haitian truck because... It's at the body struck. It is. You know, the only, you see, and that is one of the reasons why some of the things are splintering off, and I hope it doesn't, you know. They give the Haitian truck and the Jamaican truck the most trouble to go on the parkway. And, saying that we don't understand the culture of carnival, and I just believe that if it's a West Indian Day parade in every country that's West Indian should be able to, you know, do their thing their way.
14: Yeah, participate.
15: And their way. But they put a lot of stipulations on it. It's very expensive to put a truck on parkway. Hence why I think we're doing the float / truck because the stipulation is a little different. Plus, we're going down with the politicians, so we don't need, you have to have 100 people following your truck and you have to have 100 costumes minimum to follow your truck, and you have to buy the costumes from them. The costumes can range from $100 to $500, even $1,000, depending on how elaborate, you know, you want to
14: U.S.
15: make. Yeah, depending on how elaborate you want your costumes. Then what you have to do, 100 costumes minimum to follow your truck, and you have to buy the costumes from them. The costumes can range from $100 to $500, even $1,000, depending on how elaborate.

0: They're good at what they do.
1: The
0: thing is that the Haitian truck is a movement. Yeah, the Haitian truck is a movement, and I just love their vibe, love their energy. I always try to stay away from their truck because they have a massive following, and then with their following and our following, it's just too much in one space at one time back in the days. So after the first year, we had the Haitian truck beside us. We decided, and they agreed also that they shouldn't put trucks with so many people following them
1: together.
0: Because when the Haitian truck is coming down, it's like two blocks in front, two blocks behind. When the reggae truck's coming down, it's similar.
1: Yeah.
0: So it's like a roadblock, you know. So they kind of separated both of the trucks. But I'm really excited. I haven't been on the parkway in a minute, so I'm excited to see what happens. All right. 34 minutes after the hour of 9 o'clock, it is Labor Day weekend, and you're in tune to your favorite morning show with Story Time. And yes, we're starting Story Time with the story song.

0: Something going wrong.
1: See, I was gonna sing that part, you know.
0: Someone's on the phone.
1: 3 o'clock in the morning.
0: Yeah.
1: Talking about. What y'all talking about?
0: How she can't

0: Now, I know you all think that I'm making this up, right? Somebody say receipt.
1: Yeah, receipt.
0: All right, hold on. Hold on. Hold on.
1: Yo, wait.
0: Da da da da da da. Oh, hold on, hold on. Somebody say receipt.
1: Man say receipt.
0: No. Hold on. I'm gonna see if it... Ah, here it goes.
2: Hey, what's up, bro?
0: Hey, what's up, Victor?
2: What's what?
0: Well, you're live on the morning show. And,
2: well, I figured that pretty much.
0: And I was giving our listeners my journey at the Irie Jam office the other day, and I went into the bathroom the other day. Now, people, because see, Victor, I do a thing called story time, and some of the time they feel like I make stuff up, so I always like to bring the receipt. Now, Biggs, luckily, when I was in the bathroom, I was on the phone with Victor.
2: Yep.
0: Victor, could you please tell them? Because I know my morning show people think I make up stuff. I was on the phone with Victor, running the bathroom, set up, running the bathroom. Yeah. Victor, what did you hear when I was in the...
2: Love and happiness intro, yo.
0: All right.
2: The love and happiness intro.
0: So, Biggs, I'm trying to show you how loud it was, because the man in at the style, Biggs, right? And Victor can hear it on my phone.
2: Yeah.
1: Nah, this is madness.
0: The chat room's laughing, but I know they think I made it up, Victor. So I'm going to say, all right. Let me draw from a receipt.
2: I'm not lying, brother. I was right there.
0: Victor, I was playing it, Biggs. So it wasn't until I came back into the studio. I said, Victor, did you hear that? He said, yeah, I heard you playing Love and Happy. I said, no, Victor, it wasn't.
1: It wasn't me.
2: Exactly.
0: Yeah. Victor swore that I was playing. That?
2: Nah, he wasn't playing it. It was the guy he was focused too. he was focused.
0: All right, Victor.
2: Extremely focused. Yeah, man.
0: Thank you so much, Victor. So we're set for Monday, right?
2: We set for Monday.
0: All right.
2: Yo, fuck with. Nah, I'm gonna be normal.
0: All right, sir.

0: That's how
1: Parkway gonna be crazy, bro. Parkway gonna be crazy.
0: All right. That's that word, my brother. Let's I think I might be broadcasting from the studio this evening. I'm not sure yet. I'm walking my laptop, but I ain't sure yet.
1: Okay.
0: All right.
1: Okay.
0: All right.
1: All right.
0: Atalo, Atalo. So Biggs, me no want your feet set. Me a radio liar. And Biggs, I just happened to be on the phone with Victor because, like I said, I set up my laptop running, but I was talking to Victor. I said, Victor, and he heard it, but I couldn't say nothing then, Big.
2: Yeah.
0: I couldn't say nothing.
2: But that's what I was saying to you.
0: Yeah.
2: Because you was on the phone, the person turned on the music because they heard you in the bathroom.
0: He didn't want me to hear. But I thought that was his bathroom theme song because it's a good song. Yeah, I think that's a good theme song to be in the bathroom. Love and happiness. All you need is a newspaper now. You need an observer, a gleaner, a star, or X News, and just sit down and, I mean, that's all you need. You need a newspaper. Here we go. Y'all believe me now, right?
3: Love and happiness.
0: Nadine Lana, you never believe me.

0: be good to me.
1: I'll be good to you.
0: I'll be good to you. We'll be together.
1: Yeah.
0: To see each other.
1: All right.
0: Walk away with

0: Yeah. Thanks, Punky. That's the Obama's theme song. Thank Vinesh. Gotta come out to VP Records tomorrow between 4 and 6 to meet Freddie McGregor. The captain will be at VP Records. That's 170-21 VP Records on Jamaica Avenue. 170-21 Jamaica Avenue in Queens. As he's in town for the big, big celebration of the 50th anniversary of the HQ. So people, make sure you roll out. My brethren in the building, okay? So like how we start this, sir.
1: Girl, you got to believe me, but you will never find.
0: Like how we start right here, sir.
1: Like mine. Girl, you never gonna find another love like mine.
2: It's Rodney.
0: That's right, it's Rodney.

That's right, more than you bargained for. Sometimes I like to play these, I call them like crossover vibes, that driving music too. Great songs to drive to, yeah? Here's the voice of Jamiri Morgan. I love this one.

0: Yeah, the bat phone is ringing. Let's go to the lines. Good morning, good morning, good morning, good morning, good morning.
1: Hey, good morning, good morning, good morning. How are you?
0: I am blessed.
1: Hey, listen, you know, I can tell that you are really one of the selected few in this business. You see that track you're playing?
0: Mm-hmm.
1: You know, there was some, they had sent out, I was running this community station. You know, I call it community.
0: I like it.
1: Station
0: I like it.
1: At the time.
0: I like it. Yeah.
1: And they have sent out the promo of this Master Blaster jamming.
0: Mm-hmm.
1: And I was told for now they gotta just give it to certain selected
0: few
1: DJ.
0: Yeah.
1: And I happened to be one of them in South Florida. Maybe there were maybe two other DJs. But mm-hmm. because of this, people were just calling my station just to, because they couldn't hear it on the regular,
0: station.
1: You know, air
0: yeah.
1: station. And within 2 months of playing it, then we got another directive that we should pull it.
0: Mm-hmm.
1: Because there were some issues. I don't know if it was publishing or whatever the issues were at the time.
0: Mm-hmm.
1: And they did not release this song officially. So whosoever had that promo,
0: right.
1: who got the promo back then, were people that were specially selected. And you are playing it.
0: You know, I didn't know the whole story behind it. I just know that I also got the call to hold off for a while.
1: Pull it.
0: Yeah.
1: Hold off for a while. Pull it.
0: But good music got good music. So, I mean, long after that, I just started to play it again. Not, I don't play it a lot, but when I'm playing this kind of the vibes I'm in right now,
1: yeah.
0: it always comes to mind. Now, I was yeah. wondering, is it because when it came, when you, did your one say Stevie Wonder on it? Because my one says Stevie Wonder.
1: In terms of the writer?
0: No, the one I got says Master Blaster, Stephen Marley, Damon Jr. Gong Marley, and then in big capital letters it says Stevie Wonder.
1: So, No. Mine says the Marley Brothers.
0: Okay.
1: It didn't distinguish Stephen Ziggy, it just said okay. the Marley Brothers.
0: Okay.
1: And it did not have Stevie Wonder name on it.
0: Yeah, so I don't
1: so
0: know.
1: So maybe that's where the problem came in.
0: Okay. That's what I'm thinking. I'm thinking maybe because again, you know, Master Blaster is Stevie's song. So, so I don't know.
1: I was very happy when they did it because mm-hmm. that shows respect to Stevie.
0: Yeah.
1: And they are aware that that song was dedicated to their dad.
0: Mm-hmm. Mm-hmm.
1: So I just don't know what was the legal end of it, why I got the notice and everybody has got the yeah. notice to
0: yeah.
1: pull. So when I heard him, I said, hey. So because when I play it regularly.
0: Okay.
1: You know, and when I play it, I say, yeah, only a few people can play this one. So when I heard you play it, now I'm like, here you go. And it was about 2005,
0: yeah.
1: 2006.
0: Yeah. Yeah.
1: Yeah, these things happen in the industry, even with the big name.
0: Mm-hmm.
1: I never found out why it was pulled, but it was just one of those rare collections you have in your box. It was a service to radio, just a few disc jockeys, special disc jockeys.
0: Yeah.
1: So welcome to the club.
0: It's a nice club to be in, my friend.
1: I'm telling you. So, it is a very exclusive club. And there are other songs similar to that, you know, because I have other songs. I remember one with the country singer there, Willie Nelson.
0: Okay.
1: He had a song also, I think, with Toots. There were two songs. And I know Pamal was involved, but they had sent it to radio, and then it got pulled.
0: Wow.
1: So there are songs out there that only few people like yourself can have. I did get at the time.
0: Do you have the I'm Still in Love with You that came out? I think Steele and Cleavy put it on an album. Berry sung it, and it came out with You, right? No, no. They ain't that loving you.
1: Oh yes.
0: And it came out with, right. And it came out with you, right?
1: Yes, I have that.
0: Do you know that when it was first serviced to me, and I think me, Dubby, and Colin Hines, a few people got it early because we were doing Direct Connect. It wasn't Daddy Uri. It came out with Lexus.
1: It wasn't Uri?
0: It wasn't Uri. It didn't come out. The first, you know, they sent out to DJs and what you call it, had Lexus. And
1: Lexus?
0: Yeah. And I was playing it into Jamaica. And Nikki Z asked me to send it to her. And I said, Nikki, I love you like that. But that one might be a problem. So she and Lexus are brethren, because when she did her morning show on the street, Lexus was her co-host. So she called Lexus.
1: Oh, okay.
0: And Lexus says, I don't have it.
1: What?
0: I'll play it for you. Lexus said,
1: yeah, I just know the one with Uri.
0: With Uri.
1: I don't know.
0: I don't know what happened, why they changed it when they released the album. But I think Lexus did an amazing job with it. I thought Lexus, I mean, Daddy Uri, you can't get around the name. And I don't know if they thought that Lexus was too young for the track. I honestly don't know why.
1: Maybe. And its flavor would be different from Berry's. Also, before I go, there's another song with Berry Chapman with Annette Reset. The 45 was released with Annette Reset. The Way I Love You, Love Something You. But when it finally came out on Berry's album, I think, From a Distance, they took Annette's version off.
0: Wow.
1: And I'd ask Chris, why was that done? Because the one that made big here in Florida was, you know, Annette Reset is based here.
0: Mm-hmm.
1: And that was a good, it was number one on the chart here.
0: Wow.
1: And when the album came out, it was very solo.
0: Wow.
1: And Chris alluded to, again, legal and whatever issues.
0: Not being able to come to agreement.
1: These things do happen.
0: Mm-hmm.
1: Yeah,
0: mm-hmm.
1: They do happen.
0: Mm-hmm.
1: So if you have the one with Annette Brissett, you have the first release.
0: Wow.
1: Berry's and Annette Brissett. But if you don't have that one, and you only have the one on the album. And I think they complemented each other quite well with that single.
0: Okay. All right.
1: But unfortunately, on the Berry's album, he got dropped.
0: All right. All right, so take a listen. I'm going to play Lexus first. Then I'm going to play Daddy Uri. And people tell me. Because I thought Lexus, and he was hurt. He was hurt because, like, it's his first song with the big man, Berry Chapman.
1: And it got scrapped. I can't imagine the feeling there.
0: And he doesn't have a copy of it. Nikki Z asked him, and he said, yeah, I forgot Twist Right Arm, forget that tonight. And I did end up giving it to her because it's my girl. So I did, and I said, Nikki, please not get me in a problem. But don't get
1: it. It's a good thing you did warn her, because look what happened.
0: All right. There you go. Nobody.
1: All right. Have a good holiday weekend.
0: You too, my friend.
1: And you're going to be on the Parkway on Monday, right?
0: We're actually broadcasting live also for the breakfast that they're doing there. So we're broadcasting live. So we'll be pulling the stream to, you know, me, David Levy, Cynthia Shea, Mad Out. The whole Irie Jam team is going to be on hand, so people tune in on all 15 platforms and those that we don't know about.
1: I know that you keep that in there.
0: Yeah, thanks to you. I learned. Listen, me take teaching, you know. Me take teaching. Biggs, tell Mr. Lindsay, Biggs, say we take teaching. Mr.
2: Long time.
1: Hey, Biggs, my brother, how you doing? It's so quiet, man.
2: Yo, listen, when the big boss them are talking, you know, interrupt, you just listen.
1: Right. Have you gotten the chance to speak to the new Consul General as yet?
0: No, I actually put in a request early Ed Robinson's wife.
1: He's doing the round.
0: Yeah, I put in a request before he even got here. Like a month or maybe 2 months ago, I put in a request that whenever he lands, because I've been to a couple of parties that he's been at in Florida. I was also with him when he came to New York a couple of times. So I love his vibes. I love his energy. You know, everybody knows how much I love Alcyon Wilson, who was the former CG that passed away. Men are like, I know her from Erasmus Diaz, come right up. So I knew her way before she became the CG. So we're real close. But this gentleman right here,
1: welcome to the
0: vibe.
1: Club.
0: I love his vibe.
1: That's another exclusive club you're in. All right.
0: Yeah.
1: If you know her as Allison, then you know her.
0: Yeah. Exactly. I know her as Allison. I know her also from friends of mine's from Guys Hill because she's from Guys Hill. So,
1: yes.
0: You know, we go way, way, way, way, way back before she was even thinking about anything close to what she became before she...
1: Yeah. Well, listen, when you get the opportunity to talk to Mr. Mir, you're going to enjoy him. Yeah. Trust me.
0: Yeah, everyone's
1: that type of a person.
0: Yeah, everyone's telling me.
1: And that. I see him do the rounds and all of that. So, hold tight, he will get to you.
0: All right. Well, you know what it goes. I'll wait my turn because I want to I want to really give him a warm welcome. Everyone's doing that so far, but you know I want to give him the Road Morning Show.
1: Give him the DJ Road International welcome.
0: Yeah, more give him the one there, you know. And he's musically inclined too, so it's gonna make great conversation, not just about politics.
1: Very, very much.
0: Yeah.
1: Not a boring person at all.
0: Yes, definitely.
1: Not a boring guy. He's up there with you.
0: Yeah.
1: All right, guys. Have a good weekend. All right. We'll talk again sometime next week.
0: All right. Listen to the Lexus. Lexus.
1: Yep.
0: Listen for the Lexus.
1: All right. I'm listening.
0: All right.
1: I'm listening.
0: So Biggs, when I got... Sir. I got on this album of some bad song on it. All right. It's Steel and Cleve. We did this album with, you know, various artists, combinations. And me and W got it. Mm-hmm. Way before it was released, because again, we were doing Direct Connect and producers were sending us songs to play on Jamaica. Likewise, they were sending Colin 9 songs to play in America. And this is one of the songs we got.

0: Thank you. Thank you, Biggs. I like that. And you know it's on my tape. You know it's on my tape. So here's the thing now, Biggs. I think he did a great job on it.
1: Nah, I like it. I like it.
0: But Daddy Uri's voice is like no other voice. Intro.
2: Now live a life you love and love a life you live. Find everything you've got with a mind to give. Quit

0: them should have let go of the Lexus. But that's just my thought.
1: And you can't even compare the two.
0: You can't. But
1: they both are vibes.
0: I still say that you like, come like you shoot the man in the foot when you pull the sign. You come like them shoot the brother in the foot. Okay, here's Mr. Lindsay. Okay. Mr. Lindsay.
2: Yeah.
0: Your
2: okay, I've heard the two. I've heard the two songs, and I think this is what happened. Barris and Lexus was really like hosting the song. Lexus sound like he had more hear time in that song. Like you, right? It did just loop a phrase.
0: Like Adler.
2: Because you hear more Barris in the Uri version. Mm-hmm. And in the Lexus version, you hear like they were coexisting.
0: Right.
2: More lyric, more time given to Lexus. Mm-hmm. Right? And his version. So maybe that's where they figure that they can use him. But he did a good job.
0: I think he did an excellent job compared to you know, when you think you're going up with the big man himself, the boss, you got to come correct. Yeah. And I think he did a good job. Come,
2: yeah, and he did. I think he did. Mm-hmm. But at the same token, you're looking at day and night. And like you just said, you know, when it comes to, even if you loop, that Uri, that's that voice, is a legendary voice. If you remember when, and I got upset and I told him how I felt, when Inner Circle released that song with, promoting it as the guy you just mentioned in England come from Spanish. So, what's his name again?
0: England come
2: from. He says in England, no one is
0: called. Oh, Chronics. Chronics.
2: Chronics.
0: Yeah.
2: If you remember when they released that song, what's that song name? Carrie News Rasta.
0: Okay, the Jacob Miller song that he did.
2: Yeah, but Jacob Miller wasn't in it. Leslie was just. Loop Jacob's voice, the scatting way that he does, that he's famous for. Mm-hmm. And I thought that was misinformation, I thought it was misleading. And I told him, because I couldn't wait to get the song.
0: Oh!
2: With Jacob Miller. Jacob Miller, just see that loop voice. Listen to that song again.
0: Wow.
2: And I told him, I said, yo, brother, that's it's not fair to Jacob Miller fans. And it's not really fair to Chronics fans because you would have thought the way they were promoting it, that it was going to be, you know, a back and forth sort of thing like they did Jacob Miller's storybook album. If you remember that album when they had, you know, Lucian and all those people. So they would sing apart and they bring in Jacob. But this one, Carrie News, it was all Chronic, but that Jacob looping in the back.
0: Wow.
2: And they admitted to it. Well, over your man asking them things. I said, no, but you know, I feel let down. I feel cheated.
0: Wow. And you know what's amazing too? Timing is everything because if you remember when the song came out, all right, about Carrie News, he had made a comment about President Barack Obama. And they were saying, you need to listen to the song. You're just wise.
2: He referred to Westman.
0: Yeah.
2: W-A-S-T-E.
0: Yeah.
2: He referred to President Obama, the Westman.
0: Right.
2: And they took him on.
0: They took him on, man. They took him on big time. And they were saying, you need to listen to the song. Where you just? Because I think the song came out right about the same time.
2: Yeah, that was like, give me a break. It wasn't Jacob Miller. Just like, you know, this Uri piece with Barry Salmon. It's just a loop.
0: It's just a loop.
2: You know, you ain't come up with no lyric or anything like that. I know I'm taking up too much of your time. Talk to you later.
0: Always the pleasure, my friend. Always.
3: Now you say, eat that, keep it his mouth, you know?
0: Yo, they gave it to Chronic Biggs.

0: And trust and believe me, Biggs, them beat him, in the man.
1: Yeah, the timing of that song is crazy.
0: It, right when the song dropped. And- And trust and believe me, Biggs, them beat him, in the man.

0: get involved in politics, but you have to know what you can say or should say or shouldn't
1: levels.
0: Say. Especially when you don't live in America, too. Because Itana also got herself in some problems, too, when she came out and said some stuff. And then beat Itana bad. And Itana's my girl. Beat her bad, man. Beat her. I mean, beat her. Now, you know, later on tonight, Highlight Restaurant and Lounge grand opening. This artist.
2: Bless us now, God.
0: See what I mean?
2: Yes.
0: How you mean?

0: Right, we don't have to worry about nothing because God make it to happen. Let's see if we can go to the phone lines and say, morning. Good morning.
1: Good morning. I'm confused. Sorry. Good morning, Roy. I don't know. You want to talk to Flower Gun, but Flower Gun went out.
0: Him sneak out of the house. Oh, what is God? The man sneak out of the house. Wow.
1: Yeah. Well, I am looking all over. I came up and I didn't see him at all. So he normally go take a morning walk. So,
0: nothing wrong with that.
1: Sorry.
0: That's okay. But I have you. And of course, I told you I wanted to speak to you also because it is the grand opening of course, Highlight Restaurant and Lounge, a project you've been working on now for quite some time. It's an amazing, let me say hats off to you. The design, the decor, the service, the food, you know, you really put something together for the Bronx in our community. So hats off. Talk to us about the journey of, you know, Highlight Restaurant and Lounge.
1: Okay, so first of all, I want to say good morning to you and everyone. We started 2 years ago with Highlights. You know, it was the whole Jamex with the police club.
0: Right.
1: And for whatever reason that I don't need to discuss, we didn't take it over. The landlord offered us. And we, myself, Chin, Tom, and Mark, we are the four original and core shareholders for the place. So we built that 2 years ago and everything was done professionally from architecture, from the building, from the plumbers, to the fire department. Everything was professionally done. And we went through a lot of challenges because we put a mezzanine upstairs, a mezzanine in the building.
0: Right.
1: So we had to get a permit for that. That took us some time. And because the old Jamex didn't have an upstairs, so we wanted to put upstairs in and buy

0: I sit in one day when we went over there. I noticed, I said, the ceiling at the place was so high, Roy.
1: Yeah.
0: I said, oh, I want my office upstairs. And that's what I said. And I said, you know what? We can put the DJ upstairs. And then Tom and all agreed. And we said, okay. And I looked up and we were trying to figure what name. We originally had a name, Terrace. But because there was a terrace in Brooklyn, a terrace hall in Brooklyn, my partner Tom said to me, said, Yvonne, we have to change the name. And I started looking and searching. And then I went back to the place and I said, oh my gosh, look how the ceiling is high. Look at the lights. Highlights it is. And we took a vote and that's what it is. So I came up with a name and that's how we came up with the name Highlights. And after it took us some challenging time, especially with department for to get the liquor license. Liquor license was easy. A lot of people said it was going to be easy, but to fill out the application was a challenge for sure. And when I did it, it was back and forth, back and forth. The biggest challenge that we have was the sales tax. It took us 3 months to get the sales tax. And I could tell anybody who have a business that at the time the government was shut down, and every day I was calling them, calling them, calling them, calling them. Till they get to know me, I call Monday and I call Wednesday and I call Friday. Till when we finally got it. So that was the biggest challenge for us. And let me tell you, when business partners work together and help one another,
1: Amen.
0: it's instead of fighting against one another. Because Annette and what's his name? Titus from Panache and the Golden Cross, they guide me and they tell me what to do, what to look out for. And by me getting this information from them, I either call Claudia at
1: Cold
0: what do you call it? The Cove,
1: clove.
0: right? At the Cove. Yeah, I went to Sherman at Thai. So even though these businesses are in Queens, they guide me. And then I also speak with the guy down at Footprints Junior. And then I come back to the Bronx and then I relate it back to Tom. And Tom was dealing with what's the restaurant that we have within the Bronx that we Code Red. So between all those restaurants where they were giving us insight, it was nothing
1: Terrific.
0: about backfighting,
1: Terrific.
0: business, really help one another. And I know
1: Terrific.
0: they helped me and I fought it. So it was a challenge to when we opened up June 23rd. We opened up June 23rd and it wasn't really publicized that much, but we opened up because TC and Q, who is Tom's brother, Barbara and Chambers was doing the Tuesday night at Jamex. So that's when we said they're going to continue to be the hosts. There's a big difference. A lot of people think they're shareholders, they were going to be the hosts. And so we bring them in as hosts to be the Tuesday night, Loiter Tuesday. And that's when we open up and have the Loiter Tuesdays on that day. And then after that, then we have the ribbon cutting with the Assemblyman AC and a lot of other senators and things in the Bronx on July 13. So because of all those things leading up, we said we never had an official grand opening. We decided to say, okay, we're going to do a grand opening. So we decided to do the grand opening and mix it in with an event. And of course, Stone Love out of Jamaica. We said we're going to bring in somebody big and also my artist, Slowagon. I brought him up for that to come in and bless the place for us. So that gospel song is a blessing. We had a pastor come in and bless the place because a lot of people
1: Amen.
0: ask me. We have the police department who support us. We have the community board who
1: Terrific.
0: support us. So we have good political leader behind us. So I must say thank God for that. And then also thank God Flogon will say, Queen, listen, you've been managing me for a long time. The least I can do is come up here and do a thing for you. I'm gonna say, do a thing. You're gonna do more than a thing. Are you run things?
1: There you go. Him run things, definitely.
0: Yes. So
1: Go ahead.
0: that's all. Vulcan is officially here. Okay, he just he went out on a walk, so he's here in town for real. And you can verify because you know you saw him
1: Yeah,
0: over
1: man.
0: last week.
1: Yeah,
0: Right.
1: he
0: So
1: was
0: he's
1: with
0: in
1: Annie.
0: town and Stone Love is in town. So we have this big event tonight at the Bronx at Highlights Restaurant and Lounge, 3447 Baychester Avenue. Parking is good, but for the amount of people that we expect, come
1: Come
0: out
1: on,
0: early,
1: yeah.
0: get a parking spot, come and have the food there at Highlights. Highlights food is a little bit different from the regular restaurants because there's other restaurants in the area, but we're the only one who have Asian, Latin, and Caribbean food fusion there. So with that being said, that's what we expect people to come out and try some of the food and like some of the things them off of the menu. And then when party and show time, only can start only eating a belly full and then have things that are Yeah, the food that we have there is not the regular stuff. Mm-hmm. We have like chicken satay. Oxtail plantain cup is a good thing also. We also have escovitch taco. That's a very good item mm-hmm. on the menu. We have the Korean short ribs. We have teriyaki salmon. And we have shrimp empanada. So by those things, we have jerk chicken taco.
1: Okay.
0: So and we have the regular steamed snapper and oxtail and curry. But we're not to mention those because those are the regular Caribbean stuff. But we want people to come out and enjoy the night, enjoy the food, and come in and listen to Mr. Run Things. And also with his new gospel song, he's gonna. This called Glory, and that's what I hear you playing just now.
1: Yeah, definitely.
0: It's all about glory.
1: Definitely. Again, let me say hats off. I wish you nothing but success. You've been working at this, like you said, for 2 years. I remember you showed me the menu. I think probably was late last year. You showed me the menu, and I was and I was like, listen, what I love what you're doing. You're bringing something to the Bronx that's not there, and at the same time, they can still get what they are also used to. But for people like me that like to try stuff, this is a place that you go and see the menu, try the food, and you're going to be pleasantly surprised with the decor. You feel like you're in the city and you're in the Bronx, but you feel like you're in the city. You guys did an amazing job with the decoration and the decor. So hats off to you. And I'll definitely...
0: And you've been there, so you can testify to say yes.
1: It's an amazing...
0: It's an elegant place, and the lighting is good, the furniture and stuff is good. And we did our best. Trust me, we did our best. We worked hard, we spent money, and we want people to come out and enjoy and, you know, be a part of the Bronx. If you don't want to cross over the bridge once a month, just come over and try different food and stuff like that.
1: Yeah,
0: and we're going to plan to do events in there monthly, you know, stuff like that, and different DJ, not the same old DJ all the time.
1: Mm-hmm.
0: And we're going to change the menu again. We're adding some more stuff on there. I know chop suey is one of the other Chinese favorite in Jamaica.
1: Right.
0: So we're adding that to the menu. So we're having a lot of stuff. I don't want to tell you a lot of stuff, but I want you to come out and try it.
1: Yeah, man. So people, am I telling you, those that usually cross the bridge and say, I'm going to go City Island, Highlights, restaurant and lounge. That's the thing there. Everything where you want is there. All right.
0: All right.
1: Why Young, thank you so much again. I'll see you later because you know my papa son come bless the place too. So I'll be definitely in the building. And tell Florga and send me a link him later.
0: Okay, no problem, dear. Thank you so much.
1: You're quite welcome.
0: I'm fighting away glory. Glory at anything.
1: There you go. Arthur Love, sweetie, and I'll see you later.
0: All right, darling. Thank you so much. And thank you.
1: You're welcome. Glory. He performs tonight inside Highlight Restaurant and Lounge.

Highlight Restaurant and Lounge. Right there on Baychester Avenue. You can't miss it. Make sure you all roll through. Be a part of it. Also, don't forget, happening tonight, well, actually in this evening, because it ends at midnight, Sting, big 90s party in Brooklyn. Sheesh. And the grand finale of the Outside Lounge is also tonight, too. So, only put thing I go on. If you're in Brooklyn, you know the whole of the mass camp them are going with them thing. That started from yesterday. So get ready for that, all right? Yeah, man. 10 minutes before we pack up our carouches and get out of here. So

I'm for all crew. You come here to call Fred McGregor and the place saying, I was enough respect goes out to the Road International crew. One called Stretch, the one called Oxtail, the one called RJ, and the big man himself, DJ Rye. But they don't know a Clarendon sitting sour. A who a boom bout here.

0: official marshal for Eastern Parkway with the Kess. And he'll be on the Irie Jam truck also, so look out for that, all right? Big Spurgeon, thanks for this morning's prayer, man.
1: Anytime, my bro, anytime.
0: If you ever go into a bathroom and hear that song, Spurgeon, you know I want. All right?

0: Who are we going to? Are you doing the honors this week?
1: Nah, Digital T.
0: Oh, Digital's back? Okay.
1: Yes, sir.
0: All right. Fat forward. Me here, so you get the merchandise, everything good. Yeah, I want. So again, everybody, y'all be safe this weekend, whatever you're doing. All right? Just have a good time. And I'll catch you later at 5 o'clock. I don't know where I'm going to be broadcasting from, but just make sure you have notification turned on so you know where I go on. Digital T is up next, right?
1: Yes, sir.
0: And remember, if you're going to the bathroom here, love and happiness. Maybe we can put it on the rhythm in a something to make you do right. Something to make you do wrong. Bang, bang, bang, bang, bang, bang, bang. Boys, you pick up yourself every day, my general. Go on, yeah, man.
2: Pretty lady.
0: Oh, before we go get a public service announcement, please take it easy upon the road.
1: Yes.
0: And I'm begging to take it easy upon the road. 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
15: 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It's inevitable. From the day you were born, you are dying. And as we get older, our lives change. And there are certain things that your body is going to start doing. It will start failing. Now, you can slow down.
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2: I am really thrilled and really, really pleased with the work and just like the steady progress that's going on and just the swiftness of the deletions that I've made. And I'm really, really glad that I really did take the opportunity to make the call and just follow through with this. Tamora dealt with me very, very well. Like, he kept me in contact with everything. He actually pushed me to, like, to really get into what I signed up for. Like, he would call me at least, at the very, very least, like, twice a week to find out if I got any information. And then when I sent it over, he picked it up right away and just looked at it and viewed it and got me familiar with what it was saying. And I understood actually what was going on with the credit report and the things that were on the credit report. It took his time to, like, explain those things to me, and I really have a better knowledge of it. Like, if you value where you'd like to go in life, make this investment and invest in yourself and invest in people who know what they're doing, because they absolutely know what they're doing and they know how to get great results.
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6: 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Coming up straight ahead, of course, you're going to hear me speak about a product that is known as the Alpha Plus Greens. It has won awards throughout the entire United States of America and is still the number one greens in the world. Right? With that said, if you'd like to take advantage of the offer, this product, believe it or not, crazy it is normally $600. I'll be doing it for $99 for the next 20 minutes as you listen to what it is that's going on. So right now, do me a favor. Give me a call. If you can answer this question, I'll be able to give it to you for only $99. Yes, this greens with so many herbs, 27 different herbs in it, and primarily herbs from Jamaica, all right? If you can answer this question, I will absolutely, definitely hook you up with this product for only $99, which helps with so many different things. Diabetes, blood pressure, cholesterol, joint health, circulation, the eye health, and much more. 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
9: 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Mm-hmm. The minimum score for you to get the 3.5% down is 580. And as a matter of fact, if your score is below 580, down to 500, you could still get an FHA loan, but they will require 10% down. And to be honest, if their score is anywhere below 600, you could help them with your credit repair system to help get them up, and we take it from there.
10: Absolutely. 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One more thing before we jump into conventional and potentially other mortgages by way of Carroll Mortgage with Des Etridge, and then I'll give you the number. 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
9: PMI is private mortgage insurance.
10: What is that?
9: MI stands for mortgage insurance.
10: And what does all of that mean for the consumer?
9: Okay, so when it comes to a conventional loan, if you're putting less than 20% down, you are required to pay mortgage insurance. 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On a conventional, if you're putting more than 20% down, you aren't required to pay mortgage insurance. Now, when it comes to FHA, mortgage insurance is required no matter how much you put down.
10: Oh, that's interesting. All right. Learning a lot of things here from Des Etridge of Carroll Mortgage. All right, let's jump into conventional loans. What are they and why are they?
9: Conventional loans are loans that are backed by the private agencies, Fannie Mae and Freddie Mac. So they're not owned by the government, but they are somewhat like overseen by them. So
10: regulated. Yeah.
9: You know, they're overseen. Yeah. So they provide most of the mortgages that are available out there through most lenders. Anything other than that would be a private loan, and most lenders don't do that. So Fannie Mae and Freddie Mac backs most of the conventional loans. The down payment on a conventional loan can be as little as 3% for a first time home buyer. 3%.
10: On a conventional?
9: Yes.
10: So why would I go with the FHA when I can go with a conventional?
9: Your score is 600. 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
10: Oh, I see. All right, ladies and gentlemen, we're speaking with Des Etridge of Carroll Mortgage. 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We're speaking about purchasing, FHA and conventional. There are quite a few other mortgages in the capacity of purchasing. But before we conclude, I wanted us to touch on refinancing. What is refinancing? Why refinancing? And why would someone want to refinance their home, Des?
9: Okay, so let's start with the base word of financing, right? Mm-hmm. Financing is taking out a loan. So refinancing would suggest that you're getting a new loan. Now, it's still considered a refinance if you have an existing loan or you do not. Right? It's getting money or equity out of your property. Now, there's usually a reason to refinance. You could want to lower your rate. You may want to take equity out of the house, like to get some money to do some upgrades or repairs or pay for your daughter's wedding or something. You could refinance to remove somebody from a loan or from the title, right? Yes, there are so many different reasons that you could refinance.
10: Pay off credit card debt. You know,
9: consolidate. So a lot of people, they have a lot of monthly payments on their credit cards, and sometimes refinancing and consolidating those debt will greatly reduce that monthly payment that you have to make out of your pocket.
10: Absolutely. One of the things I did with refinancing back in the past, I had a car which I loved dearly, and I decided I wasn't going to give it up, but interest rates was very high in that car. And guess what? The interest rates that I could refi at was extremely low. So what I did, I refinanced one of my properties, took the money, paid off the car completely. Okay. And guess what? Factored it into a lower monthly payment on my property. How you like them apples, Des? Am I slick or what? How you like them apples? I'm slick, right? You have to know if you juggle it, you know, especially when I have people like you who teach me all of this. And that's the reason why I end up on the radio to teach everybody. And by the way,
9: yes.
10: Everybody out there, you don't even need to learn about the mortgages. You have Des Etridge. Ashawanawi, all right? She's very educated. She knows the thing inside out for well over 18 solid years. 20 years, as a matter of fact, plus. And right now, everybody who want to buy a house, I don't care if you're going to a mortgage company already. I don't care if you're in contract or not in contract. I don't care where, who tell you, where them tell you. All right, because you have some real estate people that tell you, say you have to use for them people and all of them things are foolishness. As a matter of fact, that's not right. But anyway, I won't digress. I am going to give you the opportunity of speaking with Des Ettridge. I'm going to give you a special hotline which goes directly to her cell. Anybody who wants to buy a house, anybody who wants to refinance, meaning you want to take out some money and pay off some credit card, maybe you're married and you want to get rid of somebody because you got through a divorce and you want to refinance them out of it. That's been happening a lot. I am going to allow you to speak with this lady that can give you the mortgage. All right? So, people, here's what I need for you to do. I need phone lines are blazing already to call a special number. It's a 347 number, surprising my Des Ettridge here. 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Give Des a call right now, right here, right this second, right this minute, and link up with her and find out more about you getting the mortgage you need. Des, thank you so much for being right here on One Love Radio, also of course on The Jam, and you and I will link up very soon. All right,
9: thank you for having me. I appreciate it.
10: I appreciate you. And what is your NMLS ID again?
9: 1370442100692. CarellMortgage.com is a resource that's there 24 hours. You could find all my information there as well.
10: Thank you so much, Des. I appreciate you. And we'll catch up and speak again very soon, all right?
9: Yes, we will.
10: No problem. Bye-bye. Des Ettridge, folks, right here on, of course, One Love Radio. My name is David Squeezan, loudest voice to the community, the disruptor to everything. And once again, we're right smack in a Labor Day weekend blast. And you just heard from one of our sponsors, Carol Mortgage. Everyone out there looking for mortgages, I'm giving you the best because I am Squeeze. Bad man, no player. All right? May I give one of the best? I don't know who I am. Been around 30 years doing this radio thing. May I make sure someone get the best rates, the best everything. That's why we also have Adam Anla, the best attorney when it comes to injury law. So right now it's time to get back to more music. I was dropping some soca music. And one of my favorite soca track happens to be this soca track I'm about to play. So I'm going to play it. Okay. It's a run the route right now. So I'm going to blaze it. All right. Coming up. Big Labor Day Monday. Let's drop it. Getting back to the music right here. The Ride Home. Gave you some information to empower you.
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10: When I feel under the weather, you know.
7: Make me feel sweet. Ice the cocoa tea.
10: What can cheer up a man?
7: And together,
10: what can feel sweet?
7: Darling.

What are you doing this weekend? And that she tell me, you know, but she want rum and cola. Gotta give her some rum and cola. Come on, people, get into the festive mode. Come on, turn up your radio. Be a sport. Come on, people.

I want a lady to explain this song to me. The next song. It's the Ride Home with yours truly, Squeeze, right here on One Love Radio. 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But can a woman explain the next song I'm about to play?

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They don't say Orlando, you know. We say Orlando. Bronx, Brooklyn, Queens, Manhattan, Staten Island.

0: 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Play that shooter again. 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
1: What are you doing?
0: Play it one more time, Bridget. The greatest in all, Ben Wava.
2: 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I said, cater to me. She said, just relax.
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0: 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Let me see if I can start some trouble. It is Squeeze on your radio. Make no mistake. Make no adjustments.
1: 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I know you like.
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0: Make it One Love Radio. All right, let me see if I can trouble somebody. She said don't call her, but I'm still calling. I am still calling. I don't care. I am Squeeze. I am David Attica. Who tells me no? Nobody tells me no. Nobody. I guess she's ignoring my call. I should call from another number. See, I love women, man. I'm calling one that I love dearly that helps a lot of people, and she's not answering. Divorce papers are going to be filed. I'm giving her two more rings. And I'm going to hang up. One more ring. Divorce papers be filed.

0: 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Sit back, relax. You're about to hear a personal testimony from BioLife Health and Wellness. 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
1: I went to the doctor and my A1C that was up at, it came down from a 6.2, I'm down to a 5.5. And my cholesterol is good. The good one is good. The bad one is good. My everything is good. The doctor said she haven't seen such a good, that she took me off everything that I was taking. And she took them off my chart. She took out that I'm now no longer pre-diabetic and all that stuff she took out. So I'm on the right track, so I can't mess up. So you know I have to get my products. You know that. Because that's all I'm taking now anyway.
2: All right. And, yo, right now, let me just say a thing right now to everybody who's tuning. I ask a simple one, very easy trivia earlier, you know. And this is where I enable each and everyone to not only be able to get a deal on the BioLife products that we carry here. By the way, my name is Denmark Keller, your president here at BioLife Health and Wellness. For the new listeners that's just now joining us, all right? And for everybody that's tuning in, I don't know this MAGA boy. And I'm telling you something right now. You see, this special one I got going on, I not get approval fee, but I want no fun to take advantage of it. Why? One, it's not no finke size buckle in them. I the big jumbo size buckle. Two, I make sure it's only not here, no shipping, no handling, no processing. Three, I make sure that if you ask your buckle and the bio cleanse, you will get it absolutely 100% free. So listen to me carefully, people. I'm going to take a step back right now. I ask you one trivia stating that there's a nut what my granny used. Yes, grandma, I'm going to ask them again. Because she called me right after I come off earlier. The nut all she used where basically when I get food poisoning, my belly hurt me. I go to some party and come back with a hangover in the morning. And my belly hurt me because I pan chicken when I eat or something going on. It doesn't matter, I don't know what really going on. But she basically have a nut what she used. And no matter how busy she be, she find that the nut there and get it to me. What's the name of the nut where your grandmother or your mother or anybody use when you get food poisoning, when you feel nauseous, when your tummy hurts you? Tell me the name of this nut. If you have the answer, ladies and gentlemen, I'm going to give you. When you buy one product, I could have the BioLife, the Alpha Greens, the cleanser. 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If you get, and no, remember, when you have the answer, you're going to pay no shipping, no handling, no processing. A number to call, 866-628-5433. That is 866-628-5433. What's the name of the nut where your granny normally use? Your mother, your father used to say it sometimes. My aunt, your sister, your uncle. But there's a nut that is used when you get food poison back in the days when your belly hurt you. Before they come up with all of them Pepto Bismol and Andrews and all of them things there. You have a natural nut what we use. And then a peanut or cashew nut or almond nut. What's the name of the nut? All right? If you have the answer, just call me now. The number 866-628-5433. That is 866-628-5433. Once again, that is 866-628-5433. People, listen carefully. When you dial that number, you will receive any two items absolutely free when you buy one. That's my first thing. Two, yeah, make sure you don't pay no shipping or handling. Three, if you don't ask for a cleanser because you have the right answer, you will get a cleanser absolutely free. But remember, tell me, why name of the nuts for my granny use when I get food poisoning? The number, 866-628-5433. And the reason why I get a special number because I'm going to make sure that you don't pay no shipping, you don't pay no handling, you don't pay no taxes. All right? So call me now, 866-628-5433. It's 866-628-5433.
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4: Thank you so much for tuning in into this powerful radio station. Coming up straight ahead, of course, you're going to hear me speak about a product that is known as the Alpha Plus Greens. It has winning awards throughout the entire United States of America and is still the number one greens in the world. Right? 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
6: Nobody tell me nothing enough. Let's go!

So where are you at? Take me home. It's time for me to do the check-in. Take me to a place where my heart don't feel no pain. Tell me what you would like. Take me home. If you got a specific song you want me to play, I can do that too. Or tell me, where are you at listening to David Squeezaniki right now? Don't forget to follow me on TikTok or Instagram, David Squeezaniki. Don't worry, from me type in David Squeeze, it just pop up. Are you in Orlando listening to us? Are you in South Florida, Miami, Fort Lauderdale, Pembroke Pines, Hollywood, Miramar, Tamarack? Are you in the tri-state area, New Jersey, Connecticut, New York? I would like to hear from you, Long Island, Bronx. Boy, I hear from you. Are you in another state tuning in? I want to hear from you. I'm about to give you a number. I want you to call my personal number. You can WhatsApp me. You can call me directly. It's my cell. You can reach me. It's Labor Day weekend, and we're taking you into a different vibe, different energy. Yeah, man. Hey, hey, hey.

Did he say he needs a sensimilia? Is that what he said? No, that's not what he said. No, is it? Now, let me hear this again. Hold on, hold on, hold on, 1 minute. Let me hear what he said. Gotta say, big up, Pine Hills. So tell everybody. Big up, Weston. Let's get it started. Flatbush Wagwan. All right, let me hear the part. Let me hear. Let me turn it up. Hold on, hold on, hold on.

Somebody text me right now. 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Oh, yeah. Oh, yeah, yeah, yeah, yeah, yeah.

dashboard and say, yo, Squeeze, man, listening up. Say, yo, Squeeze, welcome back, you know. And I got some big news for everybody listening in.

one of the largest hotels to hit Jamaica. I got some news on that. Not open yet. They got a casino and all. And we're in bed. Let's go. I'm flying some of you with me to that hotel. Don't worry, we got space for you. 1,100 rooms. Let's go. Let's go. Let's go. Let's go. Let's go.

0: long time, man. Let's go!
1: Well, this one is a bombshell.
2: Run for cover!
0: Don't worry, there's no ID at the top. Don't worry. I'm sorry, there's only ID at the top. Let's go! Yo, come on, Marshall Montana, man. Come on, man. One more time. What are you doing this week? And the phone lines are blazing up in this mother. Squeeze it on the radio. I'm gonna call Fridays, Mad Fridays. Thank you for linking, Elaine. I see you downloaded the app, girl. Thanks for the pick. I got $100 for you, girl. Stand by. No play, me say. No way. 3902 is the last digit on your phone. Look out for the Zelle. May I send $100 to you? I can't send more than that. I can send less, but I'm sending you $100 because you were the first to hit me. And you're listening to us on the app. The Link Up Radio Network app pays. Let's go. And when the blood cleanser go on in there, let's go.
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Maybe I love soca, but I don't like soca. Let's go. Every time I play soca music, I think about one man, Kevin Crown. I think he's the most energetic dude when it comes to playing soca music. Kevin Crown, anyway, day out of the world, man.

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1: I'm on the street. What am I FaceTiming?
0: Yo.
2: FaceTime? Yo.
0: Kev, what's up, man?
2: I'm good, man. What's going on?
0: You're live on Irie Jam, but more importantly, you're live on One Love Radio 2.
2: Jeez. What's good, man? What's good?
0: I was telling you.
2: New York City, Jersey, yeah. Connecticut. Wagwan.
0: Well, let me tell you something, man. I was just blazing this Marshall Montana in the background here, party.
2: Okay.
0: And I was just saying to the people, every time I play energetic soca music, one person comes to mind, and that is Kevin Crowd. So right now, we got all of Central Florida locked. That's Orlando. We got all of South Florida locked, Miami, Fort Lauderdale, and everything in between. We got the entire tri-state area locked, not only on Irie Jam, but obviously on One Love Radio. And I just wanted to tell people, ladies and gentlemen, the most energetic person I know, period, when it comes to Caribbean music, is Kevin Crowd. I've said it before. I will say it again. You have come a very long way. Kevin Crowd. For those people who don't know you, tell them who you are and what's happening with you, man. You're all over the world every damn time I look. I see you somewhere else. What's going on?
2: From you hear the voice, you know it's the vibe music and legendary energy himself, yours truly, Kevin Crown, and I'm just grinding, man. We're fresh off of the, what is the tour name? We're fresh off a tour. I can't remember the tour name right now. And we went to all the major carnivals from Trinidad, St. Vincent, St. Lucia, Grenada, Bermuda, Dominica, St. Kitts, we were all over. And right now we're in New York City. You know, we're defending the homeland. It's Labor Day weekend in New York City. And we just vibing and bringing the good Caribbean energy. As you mentioned, Marshall Montano, me and Marshall Montano actually performed on the steps of the Brooklyn Library yesterday. So it was actually, wow. It was crazy. It was historical. Shout out to Max Glazer, who was there as well. And, you know, we just enjoying the good vibes, the good energy, and just spreading our culture all across the world, man. And it just feels good to be an advocate for that. You know, understand? You know what I mean?
0: Listen, man. You are an ambassador for your country, Grenada. All right. Yes, and I want to say congrats for that. You have received also many proclamations in the multiple states, and you have just been paving the way for music, period, man. But looking back, Kevin, looking back at everything and where you're coming from, how do you feel? And what do you want to say to all the people who have made you get to where you are?
2: First and foremost, when you talk about where I'm coming from, I got to thank you, because I tell everybody, you probably was the first person in this business to give me a real chance. You know, you took me under your wing. You mentored me to this day. And I just want to say thank you. You know, you were somebody that saw a vision for me that I didn't see for myself. But then looking back, man, I just want to thank everybody who helped me from my radio days, all the promoters who booked me all over Jersey, Connecticut. Some of the promoters just booked me off of your strength. And I appreciate that, man. I even appreciate Digicel, because I got my first start on the Caribbean carnival circuit in Jamaica playing for Digicel so many years ago. So thank you to the good people at Digicel. Big it to the Old Fiction family. And it's been a great, great, great journey. And that's what it's about, enjoying the journey and just not worrying about the destination, man. So thank you to you.
0: All right. Ladies and gentlemen, speaking with Kevin Crowd right here on One Love Radio. Check it out each and every single weekday between 3 and 6. Between 3 and 6, we link up, of course, with The Jam. Between 3 and 5, that is. But One Love Radio is 24/7. Now, listen, Kevin, if you had to pick, and I'm sorry I'm going to put you on the spot, man. If you had to pick one carnival, just one carnival, because I know you are well-traveled all over the world, from the Japans to the Englands to the everywhere, man. You've just been everywhere. The Trinidads, the Grenadas, the Jamaicas, the St. Lucias, you know, everywhere. The Canadas, you've been everywhere when it comes to carnival. The Miamis, the Eastern Parkway, you've been everywhere. All right?
2: As a, yes, sir.
0: You're not even a DJ anymore, ladies and gentlemen. He's an entertainer. If you had to pick one carnival, what carnival, and be careful,
2: all right. Oh man!
0: What carnival would you? If God came down and said, "Yo, Kevin, you're up now. See, I done the place now. Do you have a pick one carnival? Which carnival would you pick, brother?"
2: Oh man, that's a question I can't answer, man. Because
0: I figured you'd do that.
2: Like, honestly, they're all different. It's like food. You know, you're not gonna want to eat stewed chicken every day for the rest of your life.
0: Yeah.
2: You know. Yeah. You understand? You're not going to, people who eat oxtail and them something there, you're not going to want to eat oxtail every day. You know, sometimes you might want some rice, Sometime you might want some provision. Sometime you might want a snapper.
0: I try to tell my girl that, you know. So I'm
2: saying. Yeah, you understand?
0: Yeah.
2: You know, sir, you're not going to want to eat an Alfredo pasta every single day. You understand?
0: Definitely true.
2: So it's just like the carnivals. All the carnivals are different flavors. I don't think that they're to be compared, because there's a uniqueness and a beauty that can only be found on that one place. So if I said Trinidad, I could say Trinidad for, I love Trinidad for the grandness and for the stage. I love Grenada for the juve and the organic vibes. I love St. Vincent for the energy. I love St. Lucia for the landscape and the road itself and just, you know, the people. It's a whole bunch of different things. What I would say is, see as much of these carnivals as you can. You know, if you can only see one or two a year, try to see different ones so you can understand the culture and the music just a little bit better. Because when you start going to different carnivals and you go to a place, the music, you start understanding the music, you start understanding the culture a little bit better. So, you know, it's easy for somebody to say, oh, this carnival is the best, but have you been to every carnival in the world? You know, the biggest carnival, you know, outside of the Caribbean is Brazil. Yeah. You know, Brazil is huge, and most of us have probably never touched over there.
0: Yeah, you're right.
2: So it's all about perspective. From my perspective, everything is different, and everybody should try their best to put every single carnival on your bucket list. Go see a Lucia, go see a Vinci, go see a Jamaica. See what Jamaica's like for carnival. Go see Trinidad, go see Grenada. You know, go London. And see what they're doing over there in Notting Hill. It's so many different carnivals. For me to choose one, you know, that would just be a disservice to myself.
0: All right. So I got one more question, man. I got a couple more questions. I hope you don't mind me interrupting your day, man. I know you're busy, man.
2: No problem.
0: Traveling, but
2: I'm actually in a parking lot getting ready to run to catch this boat. So I'm just waiting for the parking attendant to take my car so we could get to this boat ride.
0: All right. You're in New York City, right?
2: Yes, sir.
0: All right. No problem. All right. So listen up. We spoke about the carnival, and you declined to actually give an answer as to selecting one. All right? Answer this one then. Mm-hmm. What carnival have the most beautiful women?
2: Oh.
0: Here we go again. Ladies, Orlando, stand by. South Florida, stand by. Tri-state area, stand by. I'm talking to Kevin Crown. And I want to hear what he has to say about which carnival has the most beautiful woman. Turn up your radio, folks. Turn them up.
2: So here's the thing again.
0: Mm-hmm.
2: A lot of these carnivals have people from all over the world.
0: Mm-hmm.
2: You understand?
0: Mm-hmm.
2: You understand? A lot of people. Mm-hmm. You know, you can't park and park at the same time, right?
0: Right.
2: Right. So yeah. A lot of these carnivals have women from all over the world. You have women from different islands coming over. So all I can say, the Caribbean, in my humble opinion, has some of the most beautiful, exotic women I've ever seen in the world. The Caribbean has it. So it doesn't, you know, there's all different flavors in every different carnival. So you're always going to see beautiful women everywhere you go. So it's, you know, wherever you go, you're going to see them. So it's kind of like the same thing.
0: All right.
2: You understand?
0: But which set of woman wine the best then? All right. Which set of woman wine the best?
2: Woo!
0: Here we go again.
2: All right. You see that question, you know?
0: Yeah.
2: That question is kind of, every island have them different kind of wine in Barbados, matter of fact. In Barbados, they don't even wine. They do something what they call walk up. You know what I'm saying? They just walk up. They walk up.
0: They walk up.
2: You understand? So in Barbados, they don't even wine. They walk up. Trinidad is more wine. And then, you know, you got places like Guadeloupe and Martinique and Dominica, who they like the bouillon music. Yeah, I've been here before.
0: Bouillon music.
2: Bouillon. Yeah, like it, when you see it, it has the N, but the N is silent. So when you're pronouncing it, it's not bouillon, it's bouillon. Bouillon.
0: Bouillon.
2: Right? It's French. Bouillon, right?
0: Mm-hmm.
2: So them French influenced music and like Lucia. But the Gyal them wine different. I just like to see the Gyal them wine.
0: It's a great thing, Winter. Listen, man, I love the entertainment of Carnival. I love the entertainment of the soca music, the vibe, the energy. And I love what it is that you've been doing, man. Now, before you go, Kevin. I know you got, you pretty much entertain every single day. Is there any specific event you want to tell people that you have that you're going to be on, you're going to be doing over the next few weeks, months? And also, do you have a specific event coming up? And don't tell me, say, Insidious, now go on in our next month, you know. Nah, you're nothing.
2: All right.
0: But I want to hear nothing.
2: Labor Day weekend.
0: Yeah.
2: Labor Day weekend. We have something called the International Flag Invasion. International Flag Invasion, right? That's going on at Harbor in New York City. People, just put it in your phone if you want somewhere nice and safe to be. It's in the heart of the city, Harbor, International Flag Invasions. We got DJ Stax. We got Noah Poa. We got yours truly, Kevin Crown.
0: Is that a Coney Island place?
2: Best baddest DJs. And then we have Last Lap, Ivory on the Park, after the Parkway, somewhere safe to go, Ivory on the Park in Brooklyn, all right? That is Monday. And, of course, Insidious.
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5: Beauty Show. I'm Laura Hale. I'm a college student working two jobs. I ended up in the 500 because I was working for a security company when I was 21, and then the hours started getting reduced. And I heard USA Credit Repair, so I said, you know what, let me give it a try. I don't have anything else. I don't have anything to lose. And I said, you know, I really want to repair my credit and, you know, make it something where if I'm applying for a supervisory position or I want to purchase a car or a house, I can say that, okay, my credit is fine. And I know that that's not going to be an issue for me when it comes to employers and just life overall. People tend to look at your credit, but that's basically your fingerprint right there in society. First happened when I called was they explained to me the negative impact that was affecting my credit. And then after that, then they would call me once or twice a week to follow up with the process, because repairing your credit, it is a process. It's not something that happens overnight. And they explained to me that sometimes the credit bureaus can be a little stubborn, so I have to keep remaining in touch and sending them additional letters that I received from TransUnion, Equifax, and Experian, which I did. I maintained that. And then when I received my letter, it said that the negative inquiries that was impacting my credit has been removed. And that took 3 months. Mm-hmm. 3 months, because I only had 4 negative inquiries. Mm-hmm. Thank you so much, and I hope that you remain positive and remain positive and just knowing that you are blessed, and I thank you for having USA Credit Repair.
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9: 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Coming up straight ahead, of course, you're going to hear me speak about a product that is known as the Alpha Plus Greens. It has won awards throughout the entire United States of America and is still the number one greens in the world. Right? With that said, if you'd like to take advantage of the offer, this product, believe it or not, crazy it is, normally $600. I'll be doing it for $99 for the next 20 minutes as you listen to what it is that's going on. So right now, do me a favor. 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If you can answer this question, I'll be able to give it to you for only $99. Yes, this greens with so many herbs, 27 different herbs in it, and primarily herbs from Jamaica, all right? 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Diabetes, blood pressure, cholesterol, joint health, circulation, the eye health, and much more. 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
0: And but
11: oh, wow.
0: Yeah, I didn't even know that they had put a screw in my knee when I had the injury back then. So I said to myself, man, now I understand the reason why Adam fights so hard for when people get into accidents, because you never know when you're going to have to come back and do some adjustments and do some work and all of that stuff. So I get it, man. I get it.
11: Yep.
0: So just that. And by the way, folks, that was not even a personal injury. It was a soccer injury. I was actually more than 2.5 decades. I was actually playing soccer for IBM, you know, after work game with them, you know, and hurt my knee. Well, God stepped on my knee. Someone stepped on my knee. But the moral of what I'm saying is this. You never know where things are going to be in the future after you get hurt. So is there enough money for your pain and suffering? I don't know. But I would definitely choose Adam Handler to go after anybody to get a maximum compensation. And that's the reason why we choose the case handler. Adam.
11: Yeah, no. Listen, it's important to get compensation for your injury, compensation for your medical bills, compensation for your time out of work, but it shouldn't stop there. It also should be compensation for things moving forward, you know, pain and suffering moving forward, medical bills moving forward. I have a lot of clients that will never work again a day in their life because of this injury. So it's not just the work that they've lost so far. We have to project out what they reasonably would have made in the years moving forward. So that's where I think I really excel. It's not just getting the past pain and suffering, but it's working up those big numbers for future pain and suffering. Now, of course, it's speculative, right? I mean, we don't know if somebody's going to live 5 years or 50 years. I mean, we have a general idea based on timetables and life expectancy. But when I settle those big cases, when you go onto my social media or you go onto my website or you Google the case handler and you see those big multi-million dollar deals that I've put together, it's for individuals that have had surgery and are probably going to have surgery in the future or medical bills in the future or pain and suffering in the future. And that's how you build. That's the difference between a $15,000 case and a $5 million case.
0: That's very, very, very important, ladies and gentlemen, to choose Adam Handler. I'm going to drop his number. It's a Friday. I know you want vibe, you want energy, you want content, and Adam is always for that. You know, so let me give out his number right now. People, do me a solid. Do me a solid. I know you've been listening to One Love Radio. He's at the top of the hour all around One Love Radio. Definitely much respect also to the Jam. Definitely understanding and realizing that Adam is number one. They always did. All right, so let me give it a number. The number is 844-774-3529. All right, that's 844-774-3529. That's just a number. But more importantly, It's just a name, the case handler. You can't miss it by going online and just typing in the case handler. It's going to pop up Adam Andler. Esquire, of course, is Manhattan-based, but he definitely is admitted in New Jersey and New York. And, of course, anywhere else, he can definitely make the link, make the connection, and just make it one love for you when it comes to a personal injury attorney. The number, once again, 844-774-3529. That's 844-774-3529. Adam, final words before you go slap something on the grill.
11: Before I go slap that meat on the grill?
0: Yes.
11: I will say thank you, Squeeze, for always believing in me, promoting me, making me better, not only as a professional, but as a person. Together, we've done great things and can't stop, won't stop.
0: You know what, man? I feel so humbled today because Kevin Crown just came on and, you know, I didn't know he was going to say that and I didn't know you were going to say that. He said, Squeeze, thank you for giving me my start. And you're saying thank you for everything that you just said. And I just
11: now we're just floating your ego now.
0: Yeah.
11: Can I do a public retraction?
0: Yes.
11: Of that?
0: Do a retraction.
11: The last thing you need is to stroke your ego right
0: now. That's the lesson. You do that, I'm going to gobble it all up, man. Can I get some more?
11: You are a Leo, true and true.
0: Thank you, Adam Andler, man. But everything I've said about you is absolutely true, but I don't want people to take my word for it. I want them to take your work, W-O-R-K, for it. And that's the reason why I tell them, go look you up, you know, and they'll see the five stars, as I said earlier. And I really appreciate you for taking care of the people. They need somebody they can trust and treat them like family, and that you always
11: do. Nah, you guys can all count on me. There's no question there.
0: Thank you so much, Adam Andler. Enjoy the weekend with your girl and your ladies.
11: Later, bro.
0: All right,
11: Thank you. Later.
0: Right. Bye. One of our proud sponsors right here off, of course, One Love Radio. Listen, man. Let me tell you something. How you treat people in life is extremely important. How you treat people in life is extremely important. So I want you guys to really meditate on that for me. How you treat people in life is so very important. You know, here we are, we're building a platform called One, hold on, let me start over there. This blessing block of that. Yeah. We're here building a platform known as One Love Radio. And let me tell you something. Adam Andler is one of my best friends. He's also one of the most profound attorneys when it comes to personal injury, and he will fight for you. And this is not about me advertising him now. This is about me just telling you about him as a human being. And I keep saying it, but I keep repeating myself, and I'm going to do it again. Adam was with a law firm on Broadway, let's put it that way. And I was actually working on the same floor as Adam. And I remember when he came in as a young professional, green around the gills, a couple of years out of law school. Back then, I think he was doing some family law. Then he got into personal injury. He was working with another attorney. And then that attorney was not there anymore. And the head of that firm, you know, said, which respected me, and I respected him. And he said, what am I supposed to do now? And I'm like, I think you should give Adam a shot. This was 22 years ago. And I said, you really should give Adam a shot. And he said, you know what, Squeeze, I always respected you because I've seen what you've done for the firm so far in the capacity of immigration, criminal defense, and family law. And that attorney wanted to build his firm also up on personal injury. And I said, listen, I like Adam Andler because of his personality. I like him because of his aggression. And I used to call him the shark. I said, give him a shot. I said, sometimes you need to just give people a chance, give people an opportunity, and see what happens. And lo and behold, he was given that opportunity. And Adam Andler did not look back when it comes to the Caribbean people. He carried them all the way. And then when he left that firm, he also did the same thing. He carried that energy that aggression for his clients when it comes to being in court or dealing with the insurance companies or anyone. He's also one of those individuals, although I knew it, that said, Squeeze, you know what? Anything you do, man, just it's going to cost a few $1,000 or anything. Get an attorney involved. Everything I do, I get an attorney. If I scratch my ass, I get an attorney. Anything I do, I have an attorney. And things like that go a very long way. We all have learned so much over the past almost three decades. And I want to say publicly, Adam Handler, thank you so much for helping the Caribbean people. You're one of those individuals. You're not in Jamaica, but you should get like an OD, you know? Big up DJ Roy. As a matter of fact, he's going to be honored in October. All right. So I got to say much respect to DJ Roy. He comes up at the top and rightfully so, well deserved, because he has contributed so much to the Caribbean people and beyond. Much respect to DJ Roy. Adam Handler, thank you all so much, man, for being there for the people. And yeah, not knocking any other attorneys in the capacity of what Adam does each and every single day. But anyone who have dealt with Adam Handler will tell you that he's exceptional, not just for the fact that he will get you the maximum compensation, but also for the fact that he will treat you like a brother, like a sister, you know, like you're from the same family. And he's one of the few people I really know that is genuinely like that. Never a negative bone in that man in any way, shape, or form. So much respect to Adam Handler. Once again, it's Squeeze right here. Someone said, Squeeze, play about the Roman Coca. So, Squeeze, it's not Roman Coca. It's Roman Coca-Cola. You're going to get yourself in trouble, man. All right. Didn't say anything about no Roman cocaine. I said

I tell you what, I do not want to be a liar. So I'm not going to be a liar. I did promise that I was going to give away 100 bottles of BioCleanse. 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It's costing you absolutely nothing. All right. And all you simply need to do right now, and let's see how many of you are really into the trivias that we do from time to time here on this platform. I'm about to ask the question. You've got 5 minutes to call. If you can answer the question, the team over at the call center will give you a free bottle of the BioCleanse. If you want other stuff, we can talk to them about that. But me, it's Friday. I feel like giving it away. And that's what I'm doing. I'm giving it away. I like giving away things. All right. I'm giving away me. All right. So here's the question. What island in the Caribbean is known for oil? What island in the Caribbean is known for oil? Yeah, as their biggest export. What island in the Caribbean is known for oil? Yeah, that's O-I-L. Let me just make that clear. 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Oil. 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

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Make the link, make the connection. Much respect to all my folks in Orlando tuning in right now. Much respect to the tri-state area, South Florida. Thank you so much. This is Squeeze on your radio with the Ride Home, doing a special program. All right, let's go.

And when you call, make sure you tell them what radio station you're listening to. Zenmar Ruan, pick up the blood cleanse lines. Let's go. We got 71 people calling in, guys. Grab the lines. That's me yelling over to the call center people. If you're calling and you're getting a busy signal or the phone is ringing off the hook and nobody's answering, don't worry, I'm going to cuss out Brian and Ruan and Zenmar.

0: I haven't called any family members yet. Hold on. 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
1: Hi, Dad.
0: Hey, who loves you?
1: You do.
0: Oh, you better believe that. You're live on the radio, by the way. All right? You're not embarrassed. You're not embarrassed about saying that you love me on the radio, are you?
1: No, I love my dad and will always love my dad.
0: Okay. All right, I just wanted to reach out to you. We're live on the radio. I've been just calling up people. You know how crazy I am. By the way, she will tell you she's got the craziest father ever. Sometimes he's a madman. Sometimes he's everything and all of that. And she's like, I still wouldn't give him up. But anyway, listen, you're on the radio. I've been speaking. I just decided today I'm going to play some soca music because it's, as you know, it's Carnival weekend in New York on the Eastern Parkway and all of that. But ladies and gentlemen, I'm speaking with Deidre Anarchy, my youngest daughter, and just wanted to touch base with her and find out how she's feeling. See how I live up your lifestyle, though. See how I live up the thing, though, right?
1: Yep.
0: Why don't you tell the people what you've been doing and how much you've been loving it and as to where you are? Go ahead. I decided I'm going to call a family member, and I chose you.
1: Thank you for choosing me. I am studying abroad in Florence, Italy, and I've been touring the town. I've been getting to know the culture and the history behind it, and it's very pretty, and I'm enjoying it with my friends from my school, NYU.
0: Okay. So NYU, they sent you over there. How long will you be there? When will you be back at the NYU in Manhattan? What's going on? How does that all work? How does it all work, rather?
1: Yes, so I left from NYU Manhattan, and I'm going to be in Florence for four months.
0: 4 years.
1: So I'll be here for a while. 4 years. Yeah, I'm never coming back. No.

0: I'm going to be here for 4 months, just the fall semester, living in Italy.
1: I like it. All right, watch out for the boy there. You know. Tell him, say, we have enough of them things that we're done. I'll say, we're for having, you know. And you know, the First Amendment and all of them things. I'm not even going at that. But anyway, so what do you love the most about Italy so far? And it's your first European country, right, that you visited?
0: Yes.
1: Okay. What do you love about it the most so far?
0: So far, I really just love the scenery because everything is just kept the way it originally was. I'm learning about it in some of my classes as well. Everything is preserved. It's not typical. It's not a typical modern city town. It's just like I'm walking through history every day I step outside, which is really cool to me because I'm not used to that.
1: Yeah, I love the architecture too. It's beautiful. It's a beautiful place. You know, but I just wanted to touch base with you on this Friday here and check in with you, tell you I love you, and also have you share your vibe and your energy and your inspiration with all the people tuning in on One Love Radio in Orlando and South Florida and the tri-state area. Anyone else you want to link up?
0: I want to big up everybody listening right now and tell you guys that you should all visit Italy at least once in your life. Do something that you would say that you would never do. When I joined NYU and they asked me if I wanted to study abroad, I said I wouldn't want to go because I don't want to go away from my family. But I am telling you now to take that risk, guys.
1: I know you like, I know you like that tonight. Like, I'm never coming back to the United States. Forget this. Dad, bye. You know, see ya. All right. Well, anyway, anything else you would like to say to anyone or the listening populace tuning in before you go, before you jump off and go back to your life? Because
2: yo,
1: I know you're 6 hours.
2: Big up John Murder.
1: You know who that is in the background, right?
0: Zenmar.
1: You know that's Zenmar, right?
0: I'm going to big up Zenmar and Ari.
2: Who's that, by the way? Who you talking to?
1: I'm talking to Nidra.
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5: 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BioLife Health and Wellness doesn't just promise. Our customers prove it. Stay right here.
6: Okay, so he was diagnosed with diabetes in his eye, and he had to get, because I told you he had a diabetes in his eye, and it's like he doesn't have to get no shots somewhere in his eye. And I think I spoke to you the other day, the eye formula has been helping him a lot. He had to keep getting shots because his eye was leaking. And then that happened like last September, and then he kept taking the eye formula consistently. When he went back in October, he didn't want to take another shot because he had gotten like 3 rounds already. So then he just, by a leap of faith, he said, I don't want no more shots. I'm going to keep taking the eye formula to see what happened. When he went back in January and they test him again, she said to him, whatever you're doing, keep doing it. You don't need any more shots. So he's done 2 appointments since then. And his appointments has gone longer. Like he doesn't go back every month anymore. He go back every couple months. And every time he goes back, she tells him to keep doing what you're doing. So here I am trying to get the eye formula because, you know, it's expensive, but hey.
7: Right now we have Zenmar on the line. Zenmar, what's up, my bro?
8: I'm here, you know, DJ Jer. And cool, big up yourself. And thanks again, you know, for having me on this premium station. Everybody over there at Colored Roots, over there at One Love, over there in Poughkeepsie. Everybody that's tuning in right now, all right? Even in Jamaica, Afghanistan. Come get a call from Afghanistan and I'll buy products they might listen on the website, all right? So big up each and everyone that's tuning in right now. And as you just heard from one of our unsolicited testimonies, people, our products are no joke. And all we say, we ask for just 1% of your trust. Our job is to gain the other 99% or your money back. How we gain the other 99%? It's simple. When the product works for you, you're going to be like, you see, that's a long time. Should I try this product, you know? So, with that being said, the most phenomenal product in our arsenal is known as the BioLife Plus Supreme. Today, ladies and gentlemen, when you buy one bottle, them did say I'm supposed to give you 2 more bottles free, but you know, I'm going to work with what them say. I'm going to enjoy a role. You understand? I'm going to enjoy a role.
7: You know, we are clear,
8: program,
7: man, we are
8: right
7: clear it today.
8: You understand? So when they buy one bottle of the BioLife Plus Supreme, I'm going to give them not one, not two, not even three. I'm giving them 4 more bottles absolutely 100% free. Because I know a lot of them now going to have the answer to this simple trivia that I'm about to give you. Now, if everybody is listening and they can give me the answer to this simple fruit. Now, this fruit, it is green and rough on the outside. It's the size and the shape of a soccer ball. You can roast this fruit, you can boil it, and you can fry it. And it's not jackfruit, and it's not soursop, it's not lime either. 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It's the size and the shape of a soccer ball. You can roast it, you can boil it, and you can fry it. What fruit am I? 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I want to thank you again, DJ Jer, for having me as a proud sponsor on this premium program. Until later, you know we're going to be greater, but take it away.
9: 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Coming up straight ahead, of course, you're going to hear me speak about a product that is known as the Alpha Plus Greens. It has won awards throughout the entire United States of America and is still the number one greens in the world. Right? With that said, if you'd like to take advantage of the offer, this product, believe it or not, crazy it is, normally $600. I'll be doing it for $99 for the next 20 minutes as you listen to what it is that's going on. So right now, do me a favor. Give me a call. If you can answer this question, I'll be able to give it to you for only $99. Yes, this greens with so many herbs, 27 different herbs in it, and primarily herbs from Jamaica, all right? If you can answer this question, I will absolutely, definitely hook you up with this product for only $99, which helps with so many different things. Diabetes, blood pressure, cholesterol, joint health, circulation, the eye health, and much more. All you've got to do right now is answer this question. Are you ready? 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
11: Well, hello, people. I apologize for my speech because I didn't realize that that's what he meant.
10: DJ Nico, so, yeah. People, I spoke to quite a few people, including Kevin Crown, Yaga, my daughter, a couple of people. I spoke to Adam, you know, spoke to Des, you know. I spoke to quite a few people. So I said, you know what? I'm calling up everybody today, man. Squeezing everything in, living up to my name, man, you know. So, anything you got to say to the populace that's tuning in all across the tri-state area and Florida, I should say? Anything? You are DJ Nico. Wagwan.
11: Yeah, I should. What I want to say is just ensure that you have One Love Radio on your preset, on your number one preset. So as soon as you jump in your car, you can just press number one, and then, you know what I mean?
10: Boom.
11: Enjoy your ride. Simple. The proper way.
10: Just like that. Yeah. Just like that.
11: The proper way.
10: And how can they find you on your socials?
11: Oh, it's simple. Across all socials, it's DJ NICCO 876.
10: Absolutely.
11: Very easy.
10: And just to expound, I'll give you 1 minute. Tell me, what do you think about this TikTok thing? It seems like everybody's jumping all over this now. What do you think about it? And, you know, some of the creative things we really have to do when we're doing the TikTok stuff, especially with radio.
11: Hey, listen, it's so much easier to reach everybody across the board by, like, intertwining every aspect of communication. And right now, TikTok, Twitch, YouTube, Facebook, all of these, everything, social media on a whole, has become a part of that communication, that reach. So I think that it's perfect. I think that it fits and it blends with radio just great. Like you know, in a perfect sense, it's seamless. It's seamless. You can have many different communities locked in from many different places. For instance, One Love Radio, right? We're in Orlando, we're in Central Florida, we're in South Florida. So we control probably 90% of Florida, right?
10: True.
11: Then we're in New York, we're in Connecticut, and we're in Jersey, right?
10: Mm-hmm.
11: Now, when I seamlessly integrate that with my socials, with, like I say, TikTok and Twitch and all of these socials, Kick and all of these things, when I do that, now I have people from France, I have people from Guyana, I have people from Canada, I have people from the UK, people who wouldn't get there or hear it. So now, guess what? Mm-hmm. When they come to the States and they go in their car, they say, hey, put on One Love Radio. Go to 107 FM HD. You see what I'm saying? Go to 93. You see what I'm saying? Like, yep. All of that. It's perfect.
10: Definitely, definitely. Listen, man, I think it's a phenomenal thing. Yeah, I did that, Renee. All right. Renee is, of course, you know, participating as per usual. Yes, BC, I did it. Okay, I got it. But listen, DJ Nico, thank you so much for everything, man. And by the way, folks, I spoke with Kevin, and just like Kevin said, this is one of the individuals, ever since, you know, we met up over a decade ago, showing our ages right here, over a decade ago in Jamaica. He has been linking, and we've been doing stuff together in one way, shape, or another. I'm loving money, but, you know, we've been...
11: That's right, people. Tell Squeeze I need a raise. Tell Squeeze that I'm working too hard. Even when I'm not working, I'm working. you heard at the beginning, even when I'm not on radio, I'm on radio.
10: Yes. And he loves his craft, and there's not many people that really love their craft the way you love your craft, man. So I got to say thanks to you, my brother. Thank you for what it is that you're doing for One Love Radio and everything, man. I want to say thanks. A lot of people don't give people their flowers now, but I'm giving you yours now. And thank you so much for everything, you know. And we catch up on talk soon, all right? You're in retrospect.
11: Yeah, I appreciate it, man. All right. Cool. All right. Continue with your show. And don't trick me again.
10: So, I'll see you coming. All right? Cool. All right, my nice. Cool. Yeah, that's DJ Nico, folks, right? In retrospect. All right. I didn't trick him, though. I didn't trick him. I told him he was live, you know. Yeah, so later I'm have a big meeting, and I love him for real true still, because I'm a part of the family. You know, my bestie, like Renee, now that she's big and bossy and broad and all of that. Well, she's not broad, she's petite, but broad in the sense of the magnitude of her entrepreneurial creations. You know, she don't have time for someone I thought she cared about, David Anneke, but now she's just working with big basketball stars, and forget about that little friend and all of that. But who's complaining? No, I'm not complaining. I'm just gonna just chill out, you know, and just humble my little self, you know. You know, it's good to have a partner, you know, that, you know, looks out for me, because, you know, once upon a time, my bestie would just roll with me. Now she's like, ah, you're never your own in a bag, man, and all that. Anyway, ladies and gentlemen, my name is David Squeeze Anneke, just disrupting and causing some trouble here. And I want to say thanks to each and everyone for tuning into the Ride Home with Squeeze. I know. A lot of times I'm not here live, and I've been getting so many texts and emails. Squeeze, good to see you on today. Squeeze this, squeeze that. You know, and I want to say thank you all so much for
1: one of the folks who remembered where I'm coming from with my crew. All right. And a lot of folks who are giving the love and the vibe and the energy for what it is that One Love Radio is bringing. And folks, we haven't seen anything yet because this is just the start. It's costing literally hundreds of thousands of dollars to build this One Love Radio platform. And that's one of the reasons why we ask for you to support our sponsors. And they're great sponsors with a lot of integrity. All right. So, and I know, yes, we have turned down some people as far as advertisement is concerned, but it's not that we want to do that. It's just that we are building a platform in a certain way, in a certain aspect, in a certain strategic way to make sure it's here every day. Read between the lines, folks. All right. With that said, I'm going to leave you with a soca for this hour. Then when we come back, we got a lot of reggae music. Continuing on Irie Jam will be DJ Roy, obviously. And of course, continuing on One Love Radio will be yours truly, Squeeze. So you can choose or flip back and forth. All right. Lock in that preset, as DJ Nico says. Once again, ladies and gentlemen, it's been a great one. I'm going to stay here until 6 o'clock. Then we go to, of course, my very good friend, Nico, in retrospect. And later on, we'll

0: 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Right Home. The Right Home.
1: So, apparently my daughter recommended me. I said, Mama, why don't you try so-and-so? So I said, I went ahead and I called USA Credit Repair, and apparently I gave it a shot, and it was 1, 2, 3. You know, things was taken care of, you know, and everything start coming together, you know, after a period of time. And I can say thank you again today for, you know, helping me. Thank you so much, Squeeze, and God bless you. And I just want everybody out there to know that it works. Don't sit down and say, okay, it's not going to work. Don't sit around and say, okay, I'm not going to spend the money. Go ahead, spend the money, because you have to spend money to make money. Trust me, it works.
2: I had two major judgments, you know, so I, you know, you work with that, you reduce the cost of the lawyer's fee to do the judgment. And the thing is, when you told me about the judgment, you also told me that although they have been paid, because the judgments were paid, and you said to me, but they're going to still remain on the credit score, which I didn't know that. Yeah, you know, so far everything has worked out the way you told me, and I'm really happy about that.
3: 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We found out that we can get credit cards and we can actually use them where we make purchases. 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
6: Let me ask you something. Incidentally, how old is?
7: I'm 60.
6: How long you start use this Man of Steel thing?
7: The Man of Steel, we start about last year. Last year, December.
6: But why did it start taking seriously?
7: Because last year, December.
6: December before that. Yeah, so you use it for about a year now. All right, man, I understand.
7: Yeah, man.
6: But what make you...
7: We only use it sometimes, you know, because, you know, sometimes we use it.
6: But what make you use it?
7: I mean, we take my bio life.
6: Yeah, but what make you use Man of Steel? Everybody use bio life. We don't even have to talk about that. Everybody depend on bio life.
7: More the reason why we use the Man of Steel, sometimes we work hard when I'm a freestyle. Sometimes you depend on the structure, the jerk,
6: you're like, well, you just dodged a bullet that while ago.
7: Yeah, well, we have to go to Chop Shop on Friday night time.
6: You have to go to Chop Shop?
7: Yeah, man.
6: Still, I get the chop shop talking about. We have to go.
7: The man has steel. People are talking to that. The man has steel body. You have to run with some water one time. Look at you. Cool on your. You look at them. She said, "Today, cool on my body. Cool on that one."
6: But hold on. So, hold on. You're 60. I have fire up and all of your pissed on them.
7: Yeah, man. Yes, some man. I use fire granite. Everything.
6: I mean, I
7: use
6: anything. No, man.
7: That much. Thing,
6: I want to tell you something now. We have a thing called Duralast, you know, them add your embed to the Man of Steel and double up the potency. And may I tell you, you know, the Duralast, the tagline is stay harder longer. It's for your sexual health and also your prostate health.
7: When you come to the length, when you come to the time, man, we give you one every time, man. Because I'm not still like the man who's right, man. Because you skillful jockey, man.
6: More than notice, it does dodge, you know. But listen.
8: Yes, may I head out?
6: I tell you what, listen, you're going to buy some Man of Steel from Mona. She'll give you a special price tomorrow. But I'm going to send you a Duralast absolutely free. You can't buy, by the way, you cannot buy the Duralast for under $100. 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All right? 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But I'm going to send you a bottle absolutely free. And by the way, you see, like how you got Chop Shop on Friday night? One drop, please. All right, you can't hold
7: one drop.
6: One drop, because if people
7: respect me, respect me, and we can't say, wait, that kind of old man like you, you're not swipe, and you're still about foot like that. That's some mistake.
6: Wow.
7: Trenchstone Rock.
6: Yo, Fowlhead, you're the boss. That's all I can tell you, man. Trust me. I'm going to send you a free Duralast because you're the boss. All right?
7: Yes, I am.
6: Man,
7: yes, I am.
6: Man, as I respect, you, man. All right,
7: A serious thing, we work with it.
6: Dads, you know, if you tell me, it's a serious thing, you know. You want Man of Steel, you know, two to three drops at night time. And you want, in the morning, I have to slow down in the morning.
7: Yeah,
6: I have to take a cold shower. No, me, when I'm ready, if me I travel out at home, I just say, Duralast, if you get my drift, one drop a day, everything is proper. I can do my lift-ups and my push-ups, and I can do all of my exercises them. You understand?
7: Yeah, man. Yeah, man. No, man. I can't run a push-up, man. I do all kind of... Me the man who keep... Me dance all night, just.
6: You dance all night. Yo, Fowler, you're the best, man.
9: 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It has feet, but it cannot walk. What am I? And it's not shoes. Come on. Lady called me early and told me shoes. 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So, ladies and gentlemen, with the correct answer to that trivia, when you purchase the one bottle of the Life Plus, normally you get three more. 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The number to call, ladies and gentlemen, is 1-800-875-5433. 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So once again, it has feet, but yet it can't walk. 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Because when you buy the one buckle of Life Plus, you know, a three more, but a four more buckle, I get. 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I get on the three thing, no. 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
4: I'm a college student working two jobs. I ended up in the 500 because I was working for a security company when I was 21, and then the hours started getting reduced. And I heard USA Credit Repair, so I said, you know what, let me give it a try. I don't have anything else. I don't have anything to lose. And I said, you know, I really want to repair my credit and, you know, make it something where if I'm applying for a supervisory position or I want to purchase a car or a house, I can say that, okay, my credit is fine, and I know that that's not going to be an issue for me when it comes to employers and just life overall. People tend to look at your credit, but that's basically your fingerprint right there in society. First happened when I called was they explained to me the negative impact that was affecting my credit. And then after that, then they would call me once or twice a week to follow up with the process, because repairing your credit, it is a process. It's not something that happens overnight. And they explained to me that sometimes the credit bureaus can be a little stubborn, so they have to keep remaining in touch and sending them additional letters that I received from TransUnion, Equifax, and Experian, which I did. I maintained that. And then when I received my letter, it said that the negative inquiries that was impacting my credit has been removed. And that took 3 months, mm-hmm. 3 months, because I only had 4 negative inquiries. Mm-hmm. Thank you so much. And I hope that you remain positive and remain positive and just knowing that you are blessed, and I thank you for having USA Credit Repair.
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7: Thank you so much for tuning in into this powerful radio station. Coming up straight ahead, of course, you're going to hear me speak about a product that is known as the Alpha Plus Greens. It has won awards throughout the entire United States of America and is still the number one greens in the world, right? With that said, if you'd like to take advantage of the offer, this product, believe it or not, crazy it is, normally $600. I'll be doing it for $99 for the next 20 minutes as you listen to what it is that's going on. So right now, do me a favor. Give me a call. If you can answer this question, I'll be able to give it to you for only $99. Yes, this greens with so many herbs, 27 different herbs in it, and primarily herbs from Jamaica, all right? If you can answer this question, I will absolutely, definitely hook you up with this product for only $99, which helps with so many different things. Diabetes, blood pressure, cholesterol, joint health, circulation, the eye health, and much more. 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
2: Ladies and gentlemen, testimony time. 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
3: Well, let me tell you something real quick. Maybe a minute or so. When I listen to the radio, I listen every morning to the radio, and Squeeze and you guys, like, frequently advertising this thing. Anyway, I said, turns off. So I ordered the Alpha Plus, and I'm a city marshal, you know, and I work 5 o'clock in the morning time. I'm gone. Early bird, and about 2 o'clock, I want to sleep, you know what I mean? But from taking this thing, I said, what if I'm taking too much, you know, because I took about a little over a tablespoon, you know, a little over a glass. And I said, what if this, I'm taking too much, that's why. Listen, and the thing about it, I don't have appetite to eat. Yeah, it's really work. No, me know you guys are talking about, you know? And it's my first time calling because I don't really like to, you know, my first time calling you guys. I don't know you guys. Know that. Yeah, but I mean, my first time, and I tried the Alpha Plus. I was in Flora Park this morning. I know, I went to Hart Park. I know I'm in Long Island City here. And I feel like, I can't tell you. It's all right. It's good, man.
4: But right now we have Zenmar on the line. Zenmar, what's up, my bro?
5: And thanks again for having me, DJ Jer, on this premium station, you know, all right? Coming to you live across the entire tri-state area, even Connecticut, all over, all right? I wanted to basically touch base about one of the most essential products that we have in our arsenal, as you heard Patrona talking about, which is the BioLife Plus Supreme, which we recommend. It's a upgraded version of the original BioLife. And due to the comprehensive composition that's related to aging, it's highly recommended that you take the BioLife once you're over the age of even 40. 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Free.
4: Yeah, man. Clear answer there. We're giving it.
5: You know, me nah eat. Them also going to get a bottle of the BioCleanse absolutely free. And they will also get a bottle of the strength of a man or the strength of a woman. All right? And just to emphasize a little bit more on the BioCleanse, which is another phenomenal product in our arsenal, DJ Jer. And just to advise them, our cleanser is a perfect detox. To take you, if you can take to basically, if you want to rid your system of the toxin and waste. And a lot of these wastes that I actually speak about on a daily basis, I would even say the cleanser, it also helps to remove carcinogens. And carcinogens is a substance that is capable of causing cancer in living tissue. The Alpha Plus, the BioLife Plus Supreme, along with the actual BioCleanse, and the strength of a man or the strength of a woman, these are a complete starter package. But to the DJ Dre, they can't get that package if they don't have the answer to this simple trivia what we have. Somebody reach out to me and tell me common sense with you. One next person tell me about, say, yeah, I know what the answer is. Me I say, what's the answer? Go ahead. The person I say, I'm an ex-girl. Me I say, no. Let's be serious. If they have the answer, the only way they will get 4 bottles of BioLife Plus, a bottle of the BioCleanse, the strength of a man or the strength of a woman, for the price of 1 bottle of the BioLife Plus, is if they can tell me, what am I? 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What am I? Rich kid, I say, yo, I want to the Maga boy, the man. Hey, Mr. Bridget, listen to me. 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
5: 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I copy your every move. You can't touch me. 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It's not common sense. 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It's not Facebook. It's not Twitter. I mean, what else? 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It's not dopey.
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5: 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May I look on the clock? 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
6: Thank you so much for tuning in into this powerful radio station. 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Right? 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I'll be doing it for $99 for the next 20 minutes as you listen to what it is that's going on. So right now, do me a favor. Give me a call. If you can answer this question, I'll be able to give it to you for only $99. Yes, this greens with so many herbs, 27 different herbs in it, and primarily herbs from Jamaica, all right? 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

That's right. We back here. We back again. Another day, another dollar. 4 minutes after the hour. What's going on, people? It's all about One Love Radio right now. And you know what we do? You know what we do on a Thursday? Super DJ. Got reggae music on a Thursday from now straight up until 7 o'clock. And then, of course, we turn it up from 7 o'clock all the way back to 9. And the next 3 hours planned out for you, no matter where you are, no matter what you're doing. You know what I mean?

HD3 dials for you. And Connecticut and New Jersey and the crew, you know? People, you know, I go already to press the follow button and hit the join button. Send your daily heart me. Get the team active. Share up the live, you know? Reggae music until 7.

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We're going to load up the live, you know what I mean? Shout out to everybody on FM right now, whether you're heading in from work or you're going to work for that great

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2: 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And thanks to USA Credit Repair, you're listening to the radio one day. 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
5: Thank you so much for tuning in to this powerful radio station. Coming up straight ahead, of course, you're going to hear me speak about a product that is known as the Alpha Plus Greens. It has winning awards throughout the entire United States of America and is still the number one greens in the world. Right? 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I'll be doing it for $99 for the next 20 minutes as you listen to what it is that's going on. 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If you can answer this question, I'll be able to give it to you for only $99. Yes, this greens with so many herbs, 27 different herbs in it, and primarily herbs from Jamaica, all right? 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Diabetes, blood pressure, cholesterol, joint health, circulation, the eye health, and much more. 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

0: 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That one they can't touch the radio, bro. 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
1: DJ Nico. In a real life.
0: Heavy head with the early decking. I like it. Nico. All right, sing the right one now.
1: Them say you're not a boss, well.
0: Good.
1: Not me or enough, sir. 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Them try every little thing to stop your success. 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
0: Corey, what flag is that?

0: 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Let me see the flag. 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
1: DJ Nico.
0: See, me can recognize all the flag them. A long time when I do your geography, you know.
1: DJ Nico.
0: Long time when I test my geography skills, you know. But core 693. Which flag is that? Which flag is that? Which flag? Which one? Which one?
1: DJ Nico.
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0: Wagwa Marie. 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
1: 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Blood, sweat, tears, fight on for this.
0: But every now and then, Marie just fly out and go check one of her man, the man just come, just forward back to Florida, you know. 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May I have one of that?

Flair and Mad Boss and all the rest of them, they just start jumping into nothing wrong. Nothing wrong. Matter of fact, we need to start work on a Canadian booking thing, you know what I mean? Try to get up that side, you know what I mean? Watch your man Link Caliber. Anyway, out of that spirit. All right, we're going to turn in a moderator. 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

0: You know, some light already, man. 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Careful, fellas. 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
1: Careful with that, guy. 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Yeah.
0: DJ Gray, why pray? 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Yeah, true. 3 years ago. 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I don't know why, my brain. 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I can't remember anymore. 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Me not go remember that. You know what that's already? If I don't remember, I was in Canada for Sands, I did. Matter of fact, I haven't done Sands in a while, but I don't know. All in time. Tell you when I pressure people for them things, you know. When them rally back, them just rally back. See?

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4: I want to honestly tell everyone about this product. Oh, my God, I'm alive. I'm in New Jersey right now. I couldn't walk this morning. I took that thing. Oh, my God, I'm alive and well again. This thing is excellent. Do you hear me? It's not no joke. It's real, real, real, real. I can walk again, and I'm doing good. I'm in New Jersey right now shopping. Oh, God. Yes, it's good. I had to order some more. Today, I couldn't walk. I couldn't stand up. And I take this thing. I was all alive and well. I took a teaspoon of it, and I was back walking like nothing ever happened to me. I couldn't believe it. It's like a miracle. I said, what is it? This thing is for real? I didn't believe this thing at all. Believe in me. Honest to God. God is my judge. This thing is real. You hear me? I'm going to order me some more. I don't want to never let it go.
5: 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Come this September, make it 30 solid years, FDA-regulated products. All right, listen up. The one question that I've been getting, Rev, is a lot of people are saying, Squeeze, don't you have one product that can help with most things? The answer is yes. It's a Squeeze, so why not talk more about that? Because the answer to that is very expensive. Squeeze, how much it is? $600, $599 to be exact, $1 shot. But Squeeze, it can't be cheaper. No, unfortunately, if you have one product, we handle diabetes, blood pressure, cholesterol, giant, eye, also help to kill cancer cells, also help with hormonal health, give you all your vitamins, whether that be the vitamin D3 with the K2, the magnesium, the B12, all of these herbs and all of that stuff, it's going to be expensive. So, Rev, I've decided, okay, especially for the people, the lady that just called me, she's on a fixed income, and I did something for her, and I want to do it for just 10 more people. 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And I do it for some people out there, Naman. 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We have it in liquid and we have it in capsules. You pick which one you want, all right? With that said, if you want that product that helps with most things, especially the diabetes, blood pressure, cholesterol, joint and eye, and much more, and evil inflammation, answer this question. I asked it earlier. There's something that we know in the United States as aloe vera. Back in Jamaica, we know it as something else. It is green. It is prickly on the side of it. When you splice it, it's very slippery, I should say, so the people might blow up the phone. It's very gummy. All right. What is it? What is the name of it? I'll give you a clue. Bible is a clue. What is the name of that plant that when you splice it, all right, it's slimy, all right? And them call it aloe vera in the United States. You tell me the name of that, which most of you got it wrong this morning. I don't know why and how, and most of our yard is. What is the name of that plant? All right. I used to see my mother use it and put it in her hair and all of that. And aloe vera, okay. What is the name of the plant? What's the nickname? I'm calling it something another Bible. Answer that question and you'll get the BioLife Plus Supreme, the comprehensive one, the all-in-one, for only $99, not $600. The number to call right now is 866-628-5433. 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
0: Thank you so much for tuning in to this powerful radio station. Coming up straight ahead, of course, you're going to hear me speak about a product that is known as the Alpha Plus Greens. It has won awards throughout the entire United States of America and is still the number one greens in the world. Right? With that said, if you'd like to take advantage of the offer, this product, believe it or not, crazy it is, normally $600. I'll be doing it for $99 for the next 20 minutes as you listen to what it is that's going on. So right now, do me a favor. Give me a call. If you can answer this question, I'll be able to give it to you for only $99. Yes, this greens with so many herbs, 27 different herbs in it, and primarily herbs from Jamaica, all right? If you can answer this question, I will absolutely, definitely hook you up with this product for only $99, which helps with so many different things. Diabetes, blood pressure, cholesterol, joint health, circulation, the eye health, and much more. 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

0: that's what I'm on. 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
0: Song just sounded like a powerful something about it. Just, yeah, you get me. People coming up to 7 o'clock, like I said, we do it nice and easy for the first hour. I will turn it up for the next hour. You know the vibes? I will just keep it turned up all the way back until 9 o'clock, 2 hours from now on my time. So if it's 8 o'clock your time right now, that means we're going until 10. Right? If it's 6 o'clock on your time right now, that means we're going till 8. Let's do the maths, man. Do the maths. Don't do the girl maths, do the regular people maths. You see me?

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7: 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Coming up straight ahead, of course, you're going to hear me speak about a product that is known as the Alpha Plus Greens. 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So right now, do me a favor. Give me a call. If you can answer this question, I'll be able to give it to you for only $99. Yes, this greens with so many herbs, 27 different herbs in it, and primarily herbs from Jamaica, all right? 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Diabetes, blood pressure, cholesterol, joint health, circulation, the eye health, and much more. All you've got to do right now is answer this question. 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Hopefully you're all ready. 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All right. Mississippi is a very hard word to spell. Can you spell it? 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Mississippi is a very hard word to spell. If you can spell it, I will give you the Alpha Plus Greens, the most sought-after greens in the United States, for only $99, not $600. Mississippi is a hard word to spell. If you can spell it, I'll give you the Alpha Plus Greens for only $99 and with no shipping either. But you've got to call me now at 866-628-5433. That's 866-628-5433. Let me be slower. 866-628-5433. Easily remembered. 866-628. Life. That's life. 866-628-5433. Just answer, all right? And spell this. Mississippi is a hard word to spell. If you can spell it, you will get the product for only $99 with absolutely no shipping. 866-628-5433. Call me now.
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0: Well, and there's a proper radio version.
1: About me, sir. 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Let us say love, let us say loyalty before your family just remember me. 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
0: Hey, there's an actual clean radio version. I'm gonna find the actual non-beeped out version for you right now. Odin Wagwan!
1: Me a couple dog, me know what I did for me. Let us say love, let us say loyalty before your trouble, the family just remember.
0: Yeah, mama, like them radio one, them with them sing it over front top. You know what I mean? Let me do it properly, man. I saw it for go. Delano Wagwan, brother. Delano love sneak.

0: 6. C'est ce que... Ali Berry, why go? What's going on? What's going on? What's going on over there? Evian. 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Hey, listen, I swear to cut and come back. Renee King, what's up? You know the vibes. You know how we do it. It is One Love Radio, 105.7 FM HD3 in most of the U.S. right now. If you're in Orlando, you got that 93.5 FM dial you can check in on. If you're in South Florida, if you are in the Keys, if you're in Kendall, if you're in Hialeah, if you're in Alabama, you're in Miami, you're in Dade County, you're in West Palm, you're in Palm Beach. Yeah, we got the connection for you, you know. Wagwan Kirk. Simple Danger said, big up, no problem. You know what the vibes are in. Sure. Play the recording back from top. From right there, sir. Right there, sir.
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0: That's right. That's right. One Love Radio is how we do it all, courtesy of USA Credit Repair. And, of course, By Life Health and Wellness. 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